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This is DJ Triple Sec here with the Top Shelf, where we play nothing but the good stuff. And you just heard Our Whole Lives in This Moment by Sadness off of their 2021 record, April Sunset. It's no longer April, but it's like 2 days into May. It's fine. Sadness, obviously, being probably... Sadness feels like the logical conclusion to the... combination of black metal and shoegaze, also known as black gaze, taking on elements of ambient, sometimes synth pop, actually, and post rock and screamo. I feel like the project peaked with the string of records from 2024, but this is also a wonderful record, April Sunset, and I do recommend that you check it out. Along with that, the track Butterfly, How Long It Takes to Die, the seventh track from the Flaming Lips record The Terror, came out in 2013. Again, as I said before the block started, never have heard a more haunting, dark, spawned any type of adjective for, like, this is some creepy psychedelic, vaguely industrial music. It's wonderful, and if you're into that type of music at all, I'd highly recommend checking it out. Let's see, it is currently 5:26 p.m., 17:26 for our military time people. We're getting close to time here with the Top Shelf. I'm going to play a couple more new tracks that came out in the last couple of months and have been in my personal rotation. Except for the first one, actually. This first one's not going to be a recent release. It's going to be some Kraftwerk. It's going to be some Kraftwerk for all you older electronic heads out there. I'm going to do Computer Libre. I hope I pronounced that correctly. I probably didn't. That's okay. But before we do that, I'm going to do play a couple more carts, some house cleaning, and then, yeah, we'll get right into that last block of tracks, and I hope you all enjoy it, because there's especially some tracks toward the end that I'm really excited to play for y'all. So with that, you're listening to KDBS Davis, 90.3 FM. I'll catch y'all in a bit.

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8: While more women today are aware that they are at risk for heart disease, a very large number still do not realize that it's the greatest health problem facing women. According to a recent survey by the American Heart Association, fewer than 1 in 10 women currently perceive heart disease as their greatest health problem. Few realize that heart disease can begin in adolescence. 62% of women believe cancer is their leading health problem, compared to 61% 3 years earlier. In reality, cardiovascular disease is the number one killer of men and women in the U.S. Today, more patients talk to their doctors about heart disease, but the number is still low. The American Heart Association has developed a free wallet card that reminds women of their risk factors and helps them track progress in reducing these risk factors. For a free wallet card, call 888-MY-HEART.

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This is DJ Triple Sec here at the Top Shelf. We play nothing but the good stuff, and you just heard Mementos, the second track from the new Boston Age record, Hidden Fires Burn Hottest, their first record in 8 years, also signed to the Flenser. And if you've listened to the Top Shelf previously, you know that I can never get away with not playing something from the wonderful Flenser label down in the Bay Area. Before that, we had Love Feel from Underscores off of their latest record, You, which is just a fantastic front-to-back electropop record, you know, just fantastic all around, you know, not a single let-up throughout the entire track list, which is exactly what you want from a pop record. So if you are into that type of pop, especially like if you were into the hyper-pop from you know, a couple years ago, definitely give this a shot. And before that, Computer Lieb from Kraftwerk, the fifth track off of the legendary Computer Welt record from 1981, which I felt like in terms of key and beat translated or transitioned pretty well into that Underscores track. Well, I don't have too much time left. The last track I'm going to play for y'all tonight, or I guess this afternoon, it's almost 6 p.m., In the Waiting Hours, the seventh track from the new Neurosis album, a surprise Neurosis album called An Undying Love for a Burning World. Since its release, you know, just about a month or two ago, it has taken the metal and the sludge and atmospheric metal world by storm, and it is a wonderful return after a couple of years of hiatus to, you know, work on some personal issues with the band members. If you know, you know. And Aaron Turner of Isis fame, not to be confused with the more commonly known Isis. We're talking about the atmospheric sludge metal band Isis. Aaron Turner makes frequent appearance on this record as an additional vocalist, and you will get to hear that front and center with this track, In the Waiting Hours. So I'm going to quit talking and play that for y'all. Thank you all for listening. Here on the Top Shelf, we are on every other Saturday from 4 p.m. to 6 p.m. If you would like to listen in at a later episode, thank you so much. And please enjoy Neurosis, In the Waiting Hours.

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0: Yes, it is another edition of today's aberration, tomorrow's fashion. Jeffrey's my name, and I'm here until 8 p.m. bringing you nothing but brand new selections across the board, new releases, including something here from the Yorkshire, UK duo of Jack Sedman and Harry Draper. Together, they're known as C-Fret. Off of their Fear of Emotion collection, here is Driftwood on 90.3 FM. 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

0: debut album there from the Softs on 90.3 FM, KDVS. The track was called Sweetie Pie. It comes from their Gold Star release. And Antonio La Rosa, the alt-country artist who is out on tour this month, is giving us Right Side of Over You, the title track from that new release. And C-Fret with Driftwood from Fear of Emotion. We'll be back with more of today's aberration, tomorrow's fashion, right after these important words.
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0: And there is music from the Philadelphia-born, London-based artist known as Ilunia. Strobe Lights was the cut that we heard, and it was right here on none other than Today's Aberration, Tomorrow's Fashion, the all-new music showcase here on KDVS. Just before Ilunia was Allure and God Help Me Now. That comes off the At Home in My Mind release. It's out on Dance to the Radio Records. And from Lex Stacy, Safe in Your Hands, I Clasp.
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0: 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And we're going to check out half of the split single now from Rubbish Party. 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

0: Mashing up some elements of psychedelia and synth is the band Melt. Spell it M-E-L-T-T if you go to look it up. And Never Let Go was the release from Pathways. Also, Human Potential, and the band's seventh full-length record is called Eel Sparkles. We listened to Practice Songs for the Unloved, and that was a March release. Also from Rubbish Party, Let Me Take You is from their new split single. And we have got more of today's aberration, tomorrow's fashion, right after this.
1: What is a number story?
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1: A number story begins in our childhood with ACEs, adverse childhood experiences.
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1: ACEs are so common, two-thirds of us have one.
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0: The upcoming LP from the band Memory won't be out until October of this year. It's called Exit Interview, but in the meantime, we've got an advanced taste of it. It's called Memory from a Dream by Memory on 90.3 FM, KDVS.

0: From the University of California, Davis, it is 90.3 FM, KDVS, streaming worldwide at kdvs.org. Jeffrey here with you until 8 o'clock, and we just heard from King Parry and My Name's Not Tony from the Flickering Light EP. Los Angeles-based R&B soul duo is King Parry. They consist of Durrell Kinghorn and Joe Paris Christensen. From Hetty Edwards out of Virginia, we listen to The Other Side of Town, and that is a song that is about a town split by wealth and how the memory of someone on the lower class side haunts the rich yet selfish dwellers on the other side of town. And from Memory, we heard Memory from a Dream off the upcoming LP Exit Interview. We will exit this set right now and enter a new one right after these important words.
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0: Songwriter Mike Mills is the driving force behind Reduction in Force, and we listened to the selection Compromise here on KDBS. Just before that was Jorge Nadalin, Amsterdam-based artist, teaming up there with Avid Beats for the cut Stitch Me Up off Coming Down from Heaven, and by Body Shop from Chicago, Illinois, we listened to Sex Body. KDBS will bring you more of today's aberration, tomorrow's fashion, right after this.
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0: The 55th annual Black Family Day brings together students, family, and alumni, as well as community members, to enjoy Black culture, creativity, and community. 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This family-friendly event will include Black-owned food and craft vendors, as well as water games, tug-of-war, and basketball. It's free. It happens from noon to 8 p.m. on Saturday, May 23rd on the Quad. If you'd like information, you can call 530-752-6620. And next, from Bragolin out of the Netherlands, we've got I Run and Hide from their release I Don't Like What It Does To

0: It's a release that's been a long time coming. It will be out on June 5th via Domino Records. It's an 8-track LP collaboration between Lee Scratch Perry and Mouse on Mars. The EP again releases on June 5th. It was recorded in 2019, 2 years before Lee Scratch Perry passed away. Rock Curry was the selection we listened to. And from Dry Skin, Again and Again, is from the Dead Wood collection, and they are out of Dresden, Germany. Bragolin with I Run and Hide from I Don't Like What It Does to Me. Let us off.
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0: All new music all the time. It's all we do here on Today's Aberration, Tomorrow's Fashion. I'm Jeffrey. I'm around until 8 p.m. And next up from the Victims of Light EP, this is the cut entitled Savage City. It's by Violentine on 90.3 FM, KDVS, Davis.

0: Title track there from the Kill the Ghost release by Little Image. They are led by singer Jackson Simmons, and Amateur Music with Love Song from their self-titled release. And that self-titled album features the singer-songwriter Jack Weitzcarver. From Violentine, Savage City is off the Victims of Light EP. We'll be back with more of today's Aberration Tomorrow's Fashion right on the other side of this message.
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0: KDVS Davis 90.3 FM, and that was The Darcys with Good Time off Rendering Feelings. The Darcys music has been featured all over the place, including on Grey's Anatomy, Netflix's My Life with the Walter Boys, and also on the World Series and NFL playoffs on Fox. From Penthouse, we listen to New Moon, number two, from Somewhere a New Moon. That is a Polish ensemble, seven-piece band. And from Hot Wax, One More Reason is off Hot Shock. Stick around for more of today's aberration, tomorrow's fashion, right after this.
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0: The very gentlemanly trio of Duncan and the Dragon Slayers features Sir Duncan on lead electric banjo and vocals, Sir Corey on bass, and Sir Tristan on drums. Their debut release is entitled Revolution. Here is the title track on 90.3 FM, KDVS, Davis.

Speak to Los Angeles, neighbor helping neighbor, against a new tyranny. Feel the humanity on the streets of Portland, neighbor helping neighbor, against a new tyranny.

called a revolution. This is called a revolution. This is called a revolution. This is called a revolution.

They hail from Sydney, Australia, and call themselves Crocodilius. Leech was the selection from Limbo, Please Be Good to Me here on KDBS. Also, Dead Dog Summer and Bridges from Building Again, that release on Gengiger Records. And from Gone Stereo, we heard One for the Razorbacks. That's a Green Day cover from the Long Island punk band. And from Duncan and the Dragon Slayers, Revolution, title cut from that release from that Southern California band. And I'm going to leave you tonight with something from Iguana Death Cult. This is a Dutch rock band which has a EP out called Guns Out. It released on April 10th. This is Reckless Running. Until next time, stay safe and stay well. We'll see you next time.

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4: 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It's time for the Hounds of Love. And as regular listeners know, it's the dog's bollocks. I'm DJ Salinger, here to bring it to you. And I'm going to start things off as we like to do with them, a.k.a. the Freaks of Nature. And this is People, Let's Freak Out.

And people, that is exactly what we're going to do for the next 2 hours. I'm going to be with you, spinning all kinds of crazy stuff to make your head spin, to make your spleen go mean. And in this opening set, I'm going to play some dedications because we've got a tough new biker gang that's moved into my neighborhood, the D Princesses. And they're going to be two wheels of terror. And not much we can do about that. Learn to get along and live with them. My neighbor, Josie, not my daughter, but my neighbor. Two Josies in my life. I'm a lucky man. Turned 6 today. And so I'm going to have a dedication to her, and that's going to be coming up. But first, always a little bit sad, but always a little bit necessary. We lost Nick Mason in the last week. So we're going to hear Prilly Queen from Traffic to start things off. Then we're going to bounce to something that I'm pretty sure will capture your attention. And then we'll move on to Nina Simone and just let things go wild from there. If there's something you want to hear, give me a call at 530-754-KDVS. That's 530-754-5387. DJ Salinger bringing you Traffic, the good kind.

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Where did you go?

0: And you're listening to KDVS Davis, California, 90.3 FM. It's the Hounds of Love, and I'm DJ Salinger bringing it to you. I want to fill you in on what we just heard. We just heard Wire doing Kidney Bingos, and that's off the A-list. And then before that, we had a listener request going out to Dan and Courtney. And that was a live version of Redneck's Cotton Eye Joe, and that was live at the Arena Suzuki. And I hope that you guys are having a great time celebrating Josie's birthday. More to come on that. But for right now, I gotta finish up with what we just heard. And so before that, we heard Nina Simone doing a live version of Cotton Eye Joe. A little different. And that was off of Live at Carnegie Hall in 1959. And I believe that, I mean, I wasn't there, but I believe that that was just Nina and her piano. And man, she could hold it. Before that, we heard Otoboke Beaver doing S'il Vous Plaît, which is Japanese, not French. I mean, S'il Vous Plaît is French, obviously, but that was so cool. And before that, we started things off, and I, in the initial dedication, I quoted the wrong person. It was Dave Mason, not Nick Mason. Nick Mason is still alive. He was the drummer for Pink Floyd, or, yeah, it was. And Dave Mason was one of the founders and creative hearts of Traffic. And we heard Pearly Queen off the eponymous debut. So rest in peace, Dave Mason. And I am going to play some announcements for you, and then we're going to be back to the music in just a moment.
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3: 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That's January, April, July, and late September. 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After that, you can apply for a show for the next quarter. 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
0: And thank you, Willie Nelson. Always a good message. Right now, I'm going to play something that's new to the station, and it just is so cool. This is Los Sex Sex. Los Sex Sex Sex. I want to make sure I got that 3 times. Say that 3 times, and maybe just like Beetlejuice, it'll come to you. This is Control.

When Mahler finally got around to writing his Ninth Symphony, which through superstition he had put off doing for a long time, it was a troubled time in his life. Mahler was under constant attack in the Viennese press, especially the anti-Semitic press, and every aspect of his life was reviled. Mahler was aware that he looked differently, talked differently than nearly everybody else. So it was characteristic of him in this last symphony, when he was kind of letting it all hang out, to write a movement called Rondo Burlesque, which was essentially his own self-parody.

And you're listening to KDVS, Davis, California, 90.3 FM. It's DJ Salinger bringing you the Hounds of Love. And we just heard the late Michael Tilson Thomas leading the San Francisco Symphony, including that wonderful introduction about Gustav Mahler. And that was an excerpt from Gustav Mahler's Symphony No. 9. And that was a piece that, as Tilson Thomas mentioned, Mahler cheekily titled Rondo Burlesque. And that was live at Davies Hall. I was trying to find a recording, because Michael Tilson Thomas and the San Francisco Symphony did perform here at UC Davis at the Mondavi Center, but I could not find a good recording, and I certainly couldn't find Rondo Burlesque. So, apologies. Hopefully that did the maestro a tribute of some respect. Because Michael Tilson Thomas was a legend, and it is a terrible loss to our community and music lovers throughout the world, and California, of course. Before that, we heard Knife in the Water doing Call It a Shame, and prior to that, we heard the Talking Heads doing The Great Curve off of the extraordinary Remain in Light release. That's the one that famously has Once in a Lifetime, Buildings in Motion, and The Great Curve, which is just, for my money, one of those really extraordinary tracks that doesn't necessarily get the attention it deserves. So hopefully, in our own small way, The Hounds of Love is doing something to correct that. Before that, we heard Khan doing Vitamin C off the Egibam Yasi, and that is an epic release. And we started things off with music that's new to the station from Los XXX, with Control. I am going to be with you for a little more than an hour, and then at 10, we'll be having Hippie Life Radio bringing a cool breeze to your ears and bringing loving to your knees. If there's something you'd like to hear in the next hour plus, give me a call at 530-754-KDVS. That's 530-754-5387. Right now, I'm going to close out the hour with the extraordinary Amadou and Miriam. This is a track that I think says it all, La Vie est Belle. And that's here on KDVS, on The Hounds of Love.

Give me a bird. Give me a O. Give me a I. Give me a

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2: 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It's the Hounds of Love, and I am DJ Salinger bringing it to you. Regular listeners know it's the Dog's Bollocks. And we just heard before that announcement, the Boredoms doing B for Boredoms. And prior to that, we heard Amadou and Miriam doing La Vie est Belle, Life is Beautiful. And in that vein, we are going to, I'm going to bring you another hour of eclectic, random, but hopefully beautiful and moving pieces. We're going to start things off with JB. And this is an incredible song called You Got Me. And this is Deep Soul from the Hounds of Love.

0: And you're listening to KDVS Davis, California, 90.3 FM. It's the Hounds of Love, and I am DJ Salinger, bringing you the Dogs, Bullocks, and It. And we just heard from T-Rex doing Buick McCain off of The Slider. And before that, we heard music that's new to the station from Epolitique, and that was a track called Breathe. And before that, we heard the astonishingly intense Bill Orchid, and that was The Sun and Its Horizon off of Odds Against Tomorrow. And I played Slow Dive before that with Star Roving. Slow Dive was a 90s kind of grunge act that, boy, they were something. We started off that set and the hour with JB, and that's a track called You Got Me. And she is one of the astonishing artists that Dave Gooden of the Deep Soul Movement out of England really highlighted and brought attention to a lot of us. She performed in the 60s, but I believe she performed through her 60s, although she didn't actively pursue a career after maybe the early 70s. But Dave Gooden had managed to track her down, I think, in the 2000s or maybe 2010s, and interviewed her. And she had continued singing with, like, her church and stuff. But, oh, my goodness, she's so good. And I've got some announcements for you, and then we're going to get back to the music. But right now, I have a message for you from the always wonderful DJ Dog Juice.
1: 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Do you have the time and resources to adopt a dog of your very own? Hi, this is DJ Dog Juice. When I'm not here in the studio, I'm at home with my two beautiful dogs, both of whom came from my local animal shelter. Your future dog is at your local shelter right now. 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
12: 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I just wanted to play that Tight Before Tea Time promo because shout out to the Tight Before Tea Time crew that covered for Buried Alive in the Blues this morning and just brought it. Oh my gosh, it was so good. So I am encouraging all who appreciate quality programming and DJing to tune in to Tight Before Tea Time. You will not regret it. It's so awesome. And coming up next, this is a tricky one. The singer-songwriter, performer, criminal David Allan Coe passed away this last week. He was sort of associated with the outlaw movement, and he was a complex and deeply problematic individual. He was actually incarcerated. He claimed to have killed someone in prison, which has never been substantiated, and quite a few people have come out and flat said that he was lying about that. He was racist. He was homophobic. He was, in many ways, an almost irredeemable individual. And he was also a fairly successful musical performer, and he was an intense guy, and he also wrote some great songs. We're going to listen to one of those, I Still Sing the Old Songs, which was featured in Heartworn Highways, which is a really great documentary that focuses on a lot of country music artists in the mid to late 70s, including most famously Townes Van Zandt. And David Allan Coe was credibly charged with stealing a lot of material from Townes Van Zandt. So, like I said, a deeply problematic individual, but still someone who left a fairly amazing legacy of music. Like I said, we're going to hear the song I Still Sing the Old Songs, and that's from the late David Allan Coe. That's here on the Hounds of Love on KDBS.

¡Vamos!

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1: And you're listening to KDVS, Davis, California, 90.3 FM. It's the Hounds of Love with a special birthday edition. I will explain in just a minute. You are listening to DJ Salinger bringing you the tail end of the Hounds of Love. Got about 8 more minutes scheduled in the show. We'll see if we go a little later. And that goes out to my neighbor, Josie, who turned 6 today and wanted to hear some Katy Perry. And I couldn't find the track that she was looking for. So I played an acoustic version of Thinking of You. And this takes me back way, way back to when I was living in San Luis Obispo and I was broadcasting on KCPR. And Katy Perry was just starting out. She was out of Santa Barbara. This was like in the 2000s. And she played the Big Sur Folk Festival. And our program director went and met her. And I think she was staying in a teepee. And she had her cat with her. And her cat, no lie, was named Kitty Purry, which I always thought was wonderful. Before that, we heard speaking of wonderful, the Kasembwai brothers, and that was Lengazani Mechuan Kande, which I'm sure I've butchered the pronunciation, and that is a track that translates to Advise with Love, and that is so good. That's music that's new to the station and well worth checking out. Before that, we heard John Cale's extraordinary cover of Heartbreak Hotel, and quite appropriately off of a collection of from Island Records with post-punk called Out Come the Freaks. And we heard the MC5 doing Borderline off of the immortal Kick Out the Jams release. And we started off that set with a tribute to the late David Allan Coe with I Still Sing the Old Songs. And as I mentioned earlier, David Allan Coe is a handful. We'll just put it that way. I am going to take things in a somewhat somber direction now. This is Harry Nilsson doing Lazy Moon, and this is off of A Little Touch of Schmilsson in the Night. And that's here on KDVS on the Hounds of Love.
2: 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A kiss is still a kiss.

0: 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I'm DJ Salinger, and just wrapping up the Hounds of Love. We just heard The Intruders doing Sad Girl. And before that, we heard Harry Nilsson doing Lazy Moon. I am going to be with you for a few more minutes, and Juice Bigelow is on his way to bring you Hippie Life Radio. And that's here on KDVS, 90.3 FM.
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0: And speaking of dreamy, well, I'm going to fill you in with some pure, amazing music from Weldon Irvin. And this is We're Getting Down on KDVS 90.3.

And you're listening to KDVS, Davis, California, 90.3 FM. I'm DJ Salinger. I'm just going to fill you in on what you've been listening to, and I'm going to leave you with one track before depositing you in the very capable hands of Deuce Bigalow for Hippie Life Radio. We just heard Roberta Flack doing I Told Jesus, which is off of her debut, First Take. Before that, we heard Opal doing Rocket Machine off of Happy Nightmare Baby. And Opal were a 1980s San Francisco band. I think they're out of San Francisco. Before that, we started off the set and the hour with Weldon Irvine doing We Gettin' Down. And I'm going to leave you with Budgie doing Guts. And that's here on KDVS, Davis, California, 90.3 FM.

Yes, sir. Yes, sir. Yes, sir, man. 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Tuned in to Hippie Life Radio. It's a Midnight Love Selections, man. 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

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That's January, April, July, and late September. You will be fully trained over 6 to 8 weeks, then complete volunteer hours, spend some time in studio, and take a written test. After that, you can apply for a show for the next quarter. 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Maybe it will change yours too.

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1: 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It be Life Radio. We almost ready for y'all. If you want to call in, give a shout out, say what's up, anything like that, man, the number is 530-752-2777. And yes, sir, man, we'll be right back. Stay tuned. We feel so inclined.

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Yes, sir, man. Yes, sir. Yes, sir. Once again, if you don't know, you probably won't know. You're now tuned in to Hippie Life Radio, man. It's Midnight Love Selects. I go by the name of DJ Deuce Bigelow. It's KDVS Davis 90.3 FM, man. We chilling today. You know what I'm saying? May 2nd, 2026. We are almost halfway through the year, man. It's crazy. But as y'all can tell, man, it's just a vibey show tonight. We're just going to listen to good music, chilling, all that good stuff. If you want to call in, give a shout out, anything like that, just hit that number, man. We're going to get back into this music. Let's go.

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1: 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Yeah. 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
0: Yeah. 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
2: I am downtown James Brown, and I just want to present this to KDVS. Point! Point! Point! That girl is poison. She's such a strange in my mind. Yo, situation is serious. Day that I'm running out of time. That girl is poison. KDVS in Davis. Thank you, y'all. I love y'all from Sacramento, California.
3: 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Once again, if you don't know, you probably won't know. 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It's Midnight Love Selects, Hippie Life Radio. I go by the name of DJ Deuce Bigelow. Finna keep vibing out. If you want to give a shout out, man, make a request, anything like that, the number is 530-752-2777. With that being said, we're going to get back into this music. Yes, sir.

Yes, sir, man. Once again, it's been Hippie Life Radio. I go by the name of DJ Deuce Bigelow. It's KDVS Davis, 90.3 FM. We getting ready to head up out of here, man. Make sure you stay tuned for the next DJ if you feel so inclined. Yes, sir. Have a good night.

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You're not alone. The rent in Sacramento is going up faster than anywhere else in the country. Evictions and homelessness are devastating lives in our city.

0: What we need is a tenants union so we can organize and collectively bargain and stand up and say, enough is enough. These rents are unreasonable and the situation has got to change. But we can only do that if we work together. The Sacramento Tenants Union is bringing the renters together so we can organize and collectively bargain and stand up and say, rents are unreasonable and the situation must stop. Contact the Sacramento Tenants Union by email at sactenantsunion@gmail.com, on Facebook at Sacramento Tenants Union, or get more information at the web address at www.sactenant.wordpress.com, or follow us on Twitter at @sactenantsunion. Thinking about Jimmy McMillan's reply, yeah,
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2: 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In Davis, just want to just do a shout out to the last DJ for him doing his show. It was really good. And just want to say what's up to everyone out there in KDVS land. This is the Neonate Show, Fighting for Our Future. I'm your DJ host, Punk Raj, every Saturday night at midnight. 2 hours of punk rock. And I know it's Sunday, so just to let you know. And anyways, before I get into the music, I got a show to announce. It's happening today. That's right, today at 6:30 at the Cafe Colonial in Sacramento. We got the legendary band Flipper from back in the old days. They're going to play with two more bands. Like I said, doors at 6:30. I would recommend that you would be there at 6:30 because when they open the doors and they start taking people in, if it's sold out, I don't know. I don't know if it's sold out or not, but that's what I do. I just get there on time. And in the punk rock world, it's if you're on time, you're like the only person in line. Everyone else is waiting till 7:30 when the show starts. So I just recommend getting there early if you want to get in to see Flipper. I saw them with a different singer. It was 25 years or, I don't know, maybe even longer. It was Flipper and the Avengers and a couple more bands played too. And yeah, I've seen Flipper a few times, so should have got nothing to do, get out there and go to a show. Starting it off, we have the band called Juke. They're doing their song called College Town. Reminder, it's May. That means it's graduation time around here. The high school, the junior high school, the elementary schools, and of course, the college from here, from Davis. So, I think it's all coming up in May. And part of June also. Some schools go all the way to June. Oh man, I hated that. Anyways, Juke is doing College Town, and that's where we're starting it off. And here we go.
3: You are now about to witness the strength of
4: Juke.

right, that was 15. Doing a song called 17 Reasons. For that, we heard Jack Acid with Parents Are Really Weird. And Blatz did Learning How to Smile. Juke started it all off with College Town. And all those songs were on the Can of Pork compilation out on Lookout Records. I really like this comp. I like it a lot. Up next, we got the Sewer Trout with President of the Anarchist Club, my favorite song. And then we got Mick Mucus and Friends. And then following them will be the Shonda. So, wow. Trying to dig out my CD out of here. My door shut on me. So, kind of queuing live here on the air. And there it goes. Let's go ahead and do that. Okay. We're set up. We're ready to go. Here's the Sewer Trout with President of the Anarchist Club. This goes out to Ken Dose and Hal and rest of the guys.

0: Kafka Bordelaise make a deep butter. 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
3: I'm sorry, fellas, but I'm a vegetarian. I just hunt for the sport of it.

right, that was the Shonda with Jen Shove when she was in a band here in Davis. They were called Shove, and she moved on to the Shonda. Their song called 20 odd years before him. Mick and Friends did Stupid Son. That's a Hickey cover. Sewer Trout, President of the Anarchist Club. And it's 12:28. 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Up next, we got Pivot with Engine Angel. You guys remember Pivot? Two of the guys that were in Pivot were both KDVS DJs. And, we got news. How did Rob Williams do that? We got news. Jello Biafra had a stroke. And he's now doing better. His voice, his able to talk, able to do everything is fine. His left side was affected by the stroke, but it's getting better and better every day. So looks like we're gonna see Jello Biafra sometime in this near future. Doing shows again or speaking out on strokes and stuff, but we're glad to hear that Jello Biafra is doing good. And okay, I'm set up. Here's Pivot with Engine Angel.

not going to play this song. A little too slow. A little too mellow. But I do like that song. I do like that band called the Carl Hendricks Trio. They were doing their song called How's the Cat. Before that, we had Hot Water Music with Hard to Know. I was digging that. And Joe Strummer and the Mescaleros with Coma Girl. Pivot with Engine Angel. And now, tonight, I'm actually cheating. This was the supposed to be the second hour during the fundraiser show. I was supposed to be playing these songs, but we didn't make it to the second sheet. We only did the first sheet, so if that makes any sense. Anyways, this is the band. They are called Jawbreaker, with their song called Kiss the Bottle on KDVS 90.3 FM.

All right, that was Straw Man with Black Rose. Before that, we had Crimshine with Pretty Mess. And starting that set off, we had Jawbreaker with Kiss the Bottle. And those two songs back to back. I saw a band from Concord called Betty's Love Child. They covered those two songs back to back. And that was just amazing. Ta-da. My CD door wants to play with me again. There it goes. Okay, it's 12:54. We're almost done with the first hour. Stay tuned for the next hour, if you'd like. Anyways, here is Redman Shooting Stars with Just Like You, Astrid Otto with Apology, Pinhead Gunpowder with Reach for the Bottle on KDVS 90.3 FM, Davis.

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0: 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Parental discretion is advised. 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
1: Golly gee willikers! Man, that sucks!
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0: At UC Davis Boxing Club, we have the opportunity for people of all experience levels to either learn how to box, get a good workout in, or if they want to take it more seriously and spar and compete around the country under the NCBA, there are also opportunities for that too. People from all experience types and all different backgrounds are in the club, and it's a super welcoming community with a lot of opportunities depending on how seriously you want to take it. We train Monday, Wednesday, Friday from 5 to 7 p.m. in the pavilion on the second floor of the youth center. All you need is workout gear, 16-ounce gloves, 180-inch hand wraps, and then you're set. You can decide if you want to train once, twice, or thrice a week, and the dues will vary accordingly. All the information is on our Instagram and on our Facebook.
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2: 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This is the Neonate Show, fighting for our future. I'm your DJ host, Punk Raj, every Saturday night / Sunday, midnight to 2. It's 2 hours of punk rock. And just want to do a shout out to Gigi and Brian in the court. They're always rocking out. And I want to do a shout out to Ken Dose out there in Sacramento. Listened to me for a lot of years. And my Vacaville peeps, my Sacramento peeps, what's up to all of you? Just a reminder that today in Sacramento at the Cafe Colonial, Flipper is playing with two more bands. Doors at 6:30, show at 7:30. And to let you know, there's a show happening on the 16th, I think it is. It's on a Saturday. It's happening in May. Mob Rule, an Aggressive Manner, and two more bands are playing. I'm going to take off from my radio show to go to that show. So I'll be there to support my buddies from Mob Rule and my buddies from Aggressive Manner. I'll be there. Looking forward to it. But I will be here next week. And next week, I think, is Mother's Day weekend. So that should be a good weekend. Anyways, I'm going to get back into the music because that's what I'm here to do. So I'm here for. And this is the band Mob Rule that I was just telling you about. First song is called Shot in the Foot. And we'll get that going. So here is Mob Rule.

All right, that was some Mob Rule. Ouch. They did their song called Sick. Other song was called Rise. Bored. And Shot in the Foot. And, again, they're playing on the 16th. I don't have no cell phone service down here. I'm pretty sure it's the 16th with Aggressive Manner and two more bands. I'll be announcing it next week because I'll be taking off to go to that show to go see them. I got this compilation a long, long time ago, but I've never played it before because the bands are written in red and the songs are written in white. I can read the white for the songs, but I can't read the red. But due to the help of my poor eyesight and magnifying glass and a pair of glasses and a flashlight, I was able to read them today. I was able to read them yesterday when I was writing them down. Starting it off, we have The Casualties doing Dead Cities. That's an exploited cover. And then it goes from there. So I'll get back into music. It's 1:20 in the morning. I'm out of here at 2. So here we go.

0: All right, it's 1:28 in the morning. That was the Wretched Ones, Where I Won't Be, Roger Merritt and the Disasters with It's All Right, the Vigilantes, We Will Outlive You, the Casualties with Dead Cities, and getting right, oh, almost didn't cue myself up. Now I am. That would have been embarrassing. So here is Blind Society with Living Free or Die, Live Free or Die Fighting on KTVS 90.3 FM.
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All right. 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Looks like I got about 20 minutes left. So next DJ will be coming in pretty soon. So let's get back into this music. Hope you're enjoying it as much as I am. Okay. Had to make sure I was queued up again. And I am. So here's the Oxymorons on KDVS 90.3 FM.

All right, that was the Authorities with It's a War. The Drunks did Authority Song. The Strap-Ons did Digital World. Oxymorons with Down the Drain. Up next, I have Major Accident and our friend's band, Monster Squad, is playing with Major Accident. And they're also playing with The Addicts. So you should look up Monster Squad on the internet. You know, probably find out about both shows. I think The Addicts is on the 24th, but I don't know when the Major Accident is, or vice versa. Anyways, it's about 10 minutes till 2. So here is Major Accident with Representation, The Addicts with Falling in Love Again, and Bone Crusher with World Keeps Spinning on KDVS 90.3 FM, Davis.

0: Hello, hello. 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We would like to remind you that the following hour of KDBS programming may not be suitable for all audiences, as it may contain material which may be perceived as objectionable. Parental discretion is advised. The views contained in this hour may not reflect the views of KDBS, KDBS sponsors, or the University of California. We would like to remind you that this is now the Mycelial Network. I'm DJ Bugs.
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0: 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I'm DJ Bugs.
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0: Alrighty, that song you just heard was Thermostat from Medicine Ball from their album Science Secret Stars. Before that, you heard Into the Void by Black Sabbath from their album Master of Reality. Prior to that, you heard For Whom the Bell Tolls from Metallica from their album Ride the Lightning. And at the top of the block, you heard Rock and Roll Ain't Noise Pollution from artist AC/DC from their album Back in Black. I thought that it was very fitting to start the block with Rock and Roll Ain't Noise Pollution because we end up playing a lot of rock on this channel. Although, as DJ Calico and I have lamented, what even is a genre? I don't know what the... Who's to say? It's on.
1: Okay.
0: I could hear you.
1: Don't okay, worry. Perfect.
0: What even is a genre? A couple of things I wanted to point out about AC/DC is that they, like, it was started as the and they were brothers, and some people I think are often critical of the lead vocalist for his kind of like stingy distressed vocals, and by some people I do in fact mean I'm referring to DJ Calico.
1: someone's critical,
0: but I would say that without the authenticity of who he is as a vocalist and without his uniqueness, that perhaps the band might not have been as popular as they were. AC/DC and Metallica and Black Sabbath were kind of caught up in a lot of propaganda against rock as a genre, if you'll call it that, and there was a lot of distress over what it was going to do to your youth if you listen to it. Now, next Sunday is Mother's Day for anyone who celebrates. This is your 1 week reminder. It is the Sabbath now. Next time it will be Mother's Day. So if you have a mother or a maternal figure in your life, mentally make note of that. But the reason I bring this up is because my mother was, you know, alive during the time when there was a lot of skepticism regarding if you should let your children listen to rock music. And she, with or without her parents' consent, decided to take it upon her own hands and that she was going to listen to rock music, which is a beautiful thing about her. And so AC/DC and Metallica and were definitely within her repertoire, and I definitely learned about them from her. But AC/DC got their name famously from Alternating Current and Direct Current off of the back of their sister's sewing machine because they thought it sounded cool. So sometimes things have more benign titles than you assume. I would also like to point out with Metallica that their album Master of Puppets, I believe that's the name of the album. If not, the album that has Master of Puppets on it, only charted because of Stranger Things. And I know DJ Calico and I have both been victim to the popular show happens to play one of the songs you like, and then suddenly on streaming platforms, the cool album art you were once accustomed to is suddenly gone. I know I felt this both with Metallica and Kate Bush, and the Psychedelic Furs was my most recent act of betrayal.
1: They wish they could be you. You were cool before.
0: Yes, I do also know that DJ Calico has another bit on this later on. Their version of Stranger Things is in fact Wednesday.
1: For a guy like me.
0: For a guy like you. All right, Medicine Ball, I would just like to point out, was something that I found in the back of the stacks and that I had extreme difficulty trying to find online in order to get a lyrics list up. So I think that, once again, that's just the beauty of KDBS, is that sometimes you find something from the back of the stacks and you're just mesmerized by the album art and you're like, I must play this. And it leads to hopefully beautiful things. If you would like to stay tuned, that would be really cool because we've got some more music coming up for you. Do you have anything to add, Calico?
1: No, stay tuned if you would like.
0: Wise words, couldn't have said it better myself.

0: 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Once again, you guys are the wonderful listeners of KDVS Davis 90.3 FM, and this is the Mycelial Network with DJ Bugs
1: and DJ Calico.
0: That song you just heard was Message in a Bottle from Artist the Police, off of a very special release, which is Message in a Box, the ultimate, or like, I think it's the complete collection from the Police, which is actually from my mom's collection. Before that, you heard Talk to Me from Kiss, from their album Kiss Unmasked. Before that, you heard Genesis from Ghosts, Opus and Opponus. And then at the top of that block, you heard Break from Play Dead off of their album that I really don't know, because the art, it's gone. And online, who knows? So that's the beauty of KDBS. We have got a couple of messages for you, and then we're going to go into a very, very special block. So stay tuned if you would like.
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0: 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KDBS offers training 4 times a year to members of the Davis community. 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That's January, April, July, and late September. 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After that, you can apply for a show for the next quarter. 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Maybe it will change yours, too.
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0: 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Parental discretion is advised. 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
1: Golly gee willikers! Man, that sucks!
2: 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I'm DJ Bugs.
3: And this is DJ Calico.
2: And this is our very special, this is as close as we could possibly get it to Mother's Day, Mother's Day show. Yeah. If you, the whole two people who are sitting out there, who may or may not be our mothers, were wondering why we played FaceTime with My Mom by Bo Burnham, it's because as college students, there's nothing I love more than calling my mom. Oh, it's been a hard day? I'm calling my mom.
3: I just took a test. Guess who's going to hear about it? My mom.
2: I saw an interesting bird. Mom! I don't know where something should go in the house or what's happening or how to kill that spider. Mommy, you're getting a phone call. But we have a lot more to thank our mothers for than our lives, and also for our... well, some of our music taste.

0: shuffled along. And then at the top of that block, as we mentioned, you heard Bo Burnham's FaceTime with My Mom, parentheses, tonight from his album Inside, which I would like to add, I own on vinyl.
1: Which is a bold thing to say on air that you own.
0: Embarrassing thing to say on air that I own. But I pulled it out and I was like, we have to play this because we both call our moms. And also the bit about like, oh, look who's here. Say hi to dad is so true. Because sometimes I'll see DJ Calico on the phone with their mom and then like random side characters get introduced to us.
1: Dad's in the kitchen making his yogurt bowl, the yogurt bowl special.
0: The classic Big Brian. Anyway, T-Rat, if you're out there, if you're listening, or if you're listening on the recording when I inevitably call you and ask you to, because I love you. These songs were chosen because they were songs that she enjoyed in her youth, she being my mother. She says that she really liked Metallica, which we heard earlier in the block, because they had long guitar intros, Sanitarium and Enter Sandman and so many more. I know Enter Sandman was a song I heard consistently in my youth and that I loved so dearly, but that unfortunately a lot of people loved very much, and it very much so has charted above top 40. So you will never hear it gracing the KDVS airwaves, but it is quite enjoyable and quite notable from Metallica. She also, when I asked her if she had any parental advice or advice to go along with it, was give the kids variety at a young age. Everything at a young age, and encourage whatever they like. They will surprise you with what they find, with what they like, find, and follow. And it's not always easy, but it's worth it. And I think that's really funny because my mom was always very freeform, ha ha ha, just like KDBS, with what we were allowed to listen to. And I remember my brother showing me Pink and Kesha when I was probably far too young to be listening to those. But my parents were also, shockingly, both of them had like a compulsion to introduce me to the overture of 1812 by Tchaikovsky, and I own multiple copies of it now and I love it. But I also love 70s classic music, which my mom had some interesting words about when she entered the kitchen the first time and heard me blasting it. And I think it's really funny because my mom said that her listening to rock was probably her rebellion to being told that you can only listen to country and western of her youth, and she said, let there be metal. She also said this is why she never limited me in what I could listen to when I was younger, because she felt like music had a place everywhere, unlike the FCC, which thinks that some are objectionable and have no artistic value. My mom would argue otherwise for nearly everything, even if she didn't necessarily listen to it. And I know in so many long car rides, I would play whatever graced my mind in that moment, and I would tell her about how wonderful it was and how this was the music she needed to be listening to. Even though sometimes like a year or two would go past and you would be like, that was not a good song, why was I so bent on that? But it's also because of this freedom I was able to like really discover a lot of music that I don't think a person of my generation would have necessarily come across from just listening to the radio. I've always been an old soul at heart, and she definitely nurtured that. But it was also, you know, because my brother didn't have censorship rules necessarily around me, I was able to listen to like the greatest hits of the early 2000s that, you know, the young adults of that time were listening to. And I think that that was peak, and I'm so glad I experienced that at the time, even though, you know, sometimes he showed me artists that like no longer are relevant or good. Like, I remember I listened to Jeffree Star back when he had a music career rather than a beauty career, and it was very low budget. But just all sorts of music passed through our house, and my mom always was telling me about, don't have your headphones in, let me listen to your music, I want to hear your music. And I never felt judged around her, which is perhaps, sorry, I, like everyone else, love my mommy very much and get sentimental when talking about her. But I think it's one of the most wonderful things a parent can do is not pass judgment. Anyway, all of that to say that I really love rock because my mom really loves rock, and she grew up listening to a lot of country western, which is why she was like so dichotomy, which is really ironic because I remember the first time I played The Highwaymen for her, and I was like, Mom, you gotta listen to this. And she was like, one, they're all dead. Two, I know The Highwaymen. Don't preach to me about the ancient tombs.

0: And whenever I find something good for KDBS, I always share it with her. And I'm like, wow, mom, you should listen to this. And about half the time, like when I was like, we found this new artist, Al Stewart. She was like, I know Al Stewart. Don't play with me. And her family had a jukebox in the restaurant that they owned. And my mom was like, oh, I could tell you what's popular because it passed through the jukebox. And it's so wonderful because I also like know what my great grandparents, like my great grandmother liked. I was telling DJ Calico earlier that there was a song from the Eagles that I would have loved to have played because I know it was great grandma's favorite. But it, again, we have popular taste and it has charted. And I also, I perhaps talk about the Eagles too much and play them too much, but they're very special to me. And I think that music is such a wonderful way we can all connect. And I don't know, Mother's Day. I also recently inherited my mom's, I inherited, she's not dead, she's very much so alive, but I was bestowed her cassettes. And we were talking about the ways in which people, the capacities in which people enjoy music, in that my father enjoys music and catalogs them and makes them all look nice and is very pristine about it. And my mom said that you could enjoy music because, like, she was like, this cassette was on the bottom of the boat and then this one's just fully missing and this one's really dusty and dirty, and then she's like, and those were the hits, those were the greatest. And it's like Eagles scrawled onto like a blank cassette and you're like, wow, this is the most ethically obtained everything. It's so beautiful though to see something media so wonderfully loved. I mean, Calico has seen us open cases and go, wow, this would be really cool to play, and it's not there. And it's always my mom's cases that are like that. But I think that is a testament to how much she loved that music and how much it carried her through her youth. And it's very special to have that music carry me through, you know, my youth, especially at a university where she went to, in a radio station that she very well passed through. So I guess that's the timelessness of KDVS, which ties us back to, I wanted to thank anyone who happened to donate during our time slot, because I guess apparently some of the people, like, because of the system switchover, we weren't made aware.
1: No.
0: So if you did donate to KDVS, even if it wasn't during the Mycelial Network, I wanted to say thank you. All of us at KDVS here do appreciate that, because it helps us keep something so long-standing going. Mm-hmm. I know the DJ before us has been doing this for a really long time, so it really is something that means a lot to a lot of people. And we appreciate your support, if you supported, not at all anyway, in a call to action. Anyway, DJ Calico also has a mom. Shocking, I know. The mother cat,
1: mm-hmm.
0: The mothership. And so I think we're going to hear some tunes from the mothership.
1: Yeah, I think we will.
0: I think we will. I think that sounds good. All right. Did you have anything to say before we hear the mothership?
1: Nothing to say. Keep listening if you would like to hear some motherly tunes.

0: Hello, hello. Welcome back to KDVS Davis 90.3 FM. The last song you heard was Slipping Through My Fingers from the Mamma Mia's movie soundtrack. The song you heard before that was Give You My Loving by Mazzy Star. And the song before that was Space Boy by Smashing Pumpkins. As DJ Bug said, that this is a special block of music dedicated to my mom. The first two songs you heard, the Smashing Pumpkins and Mazzy Star song, those were songs that my mom suggested for me to play. She's probably the biggest Smashing Pumpkins fan. I think they actually wrote music just for her. And the Mazzy Star CD is probably her own. I pulled it from home. And it's in the big CD collection behind the couch. So it's probably her own CD I just played from. And then Mamma Mia Slipping Through My Fingers.
1: Absolutely devastating song to play, might I add, DJ Calico.
0: Devastating song to play was my own personal pick for this block. We have a tradition, me and my mom and my sisters, for I don't know how many years now, that ever since one time we went on vacation and then they had a production of Mamma Mia there and we all watched together, we have watched it every single year. And I remember when Mamma Mia 2 Here We Go Again came out, we went, my mom
1: does
0: and my
1: that
0: sister
1: one have Meryl Streep?
0: Yeah, well, she dies. They couldn't afford her. She comes back for like one song. But we have a tradition of, well, we went to go see that in theaters. And the average age of person in that theater was like 50, which is really young, I might add. She's turning a spry 50 in August.
1: I thought she was turning 21.
0: She's turning 21. But we have a tradition of every summer since, I don't even know how many years, probably for too many years since I was a respectable age to have watched Mamma Mia. We watched the movie, and then ever since the second one came out, we would do the double feature of Mamma Mia back to back. And so I every single word to the Mamma Mia soundtrack. It's really nice, and it's really nice to come back. It was hard to try to fit that in last summer. Come back and watch Mamma Mia with my sisters and my mom. I really like doing it. That was like my first experience getting like takeout pizza. I remember pizza delivery. We were all like, man, we've never done this before. You know what deserves it? Mamma Mia. I think Mamma Mia movie is actually a masterpiece, genuine 5 out of 5 star film. I think it's a great movie about mother-daughter relationships. I think it's a fantastic movie.
1: I brought up the Mamma Mia soundtrack.
0: Yeah,
1: so my mom owns it.
0: Yeah, you did. And
1: that's where we played it
0: that's
1: from.
0: That's where we played it from. Mamma Mia, every mother. Anyways, I don't know. Mamma Mia is pretty special. And then the two songs before that are songs my mom gave me, I think in her words, to match the cool college. I hope this is cool enough for the college radio. College radio is not cool.
1: I think your mom always thinks that we're somehow an in-group that she needs to beg to be a part of. And your mom is such a wonderful person. And
0: I need to get my mom in the studio right now. But those are from her crazy days of when she was freshly moved out of the house. Probably when she was still in the house. In the beautiful city of Montreal. I went up there for the first time this summer. It was really great to go up there and see the city she came from, see Foof, which I've heard so many cities or so many stories from Foof. So shout out Foof. That was where I got my first legal beer, where I bought it up in Canada. So that was pretty cool. I was able to, you know, where my mom has had all her crazy days from before, was where I was able to purchase my first beer. So I think that was really cool to do that and to walk around the city with her. And for her. It's Montreal's a crazy city, and I cannot say everything I want to say on air about that city or how our crazy 20s were. And it was really cool to go out there and see her, because I mean, obviously she's my mom. I know her in the context of my mom, of someone who had to raise 3 kids under 2 temporarily
1: and two gingers.
0: So it was really cool to go out there and see, you know, the city where she used to live, the pizza joint where she used to go all the time, and really close to Foof, and walk through all those streets. I don't know. It's really cool. And so, I don't know, shout out to my mom. I love my mommy. I don't know. That's the moral of the block.
1: Shout out to all moms and mom-like people and parental guardians and vague parental figures. Mm-hmm. The backbone of society, quite literally.
0: Backbone of society. I'm up in college and I'm like, man, I just had pasta for the I don't know how many meal in a row. I wish I had my mommy.
1: It's also to all of the wonderful, I don't want to say like surrogate, but kind of like step in parents that you experience along the way, mm-hmm. who maybe aren't your parents, but they kind of fulfill a role of being like an older individual who you look up to and whose presence maybe provides you comfort, or whose mm-hmm. sage wisdom gives you solace. But you know, those people are also so instrumental and monumental, even if they're not directly your parent.
0: Mm-hmm. But
1: they're not crying over, slipping through my fingers, though.
0: I remember freshman year, I put on Mamma Mia for us and TJ Bucks to watch.
1: And there was also another person in there. Yeah, I did not.
0: Slipping Through My Fingers came on, and we were both like, I'm not crying. I don't miss my mommy. I love my mommy, but
1: I think all three of us were like, sat, just no eye contact. Just like,
0: I've never seen
1: fine.
0: An incredible lock-in as all of us trying not to cry over how much we love our mommies over Slipping Through My Fingers freshman year.
1: It's a truly beautiful experience. It's crazy to think that those people who we once value and put on such mm-hmm. a pedestal were once like hooligans.
0: Hooligans up in Montreal. She had to leave the country. She was too much of a hooligan.
1: Dude.
0: I had to send her out to California.
1: I don't know what my mother was up to in her youth. She'll drop stories. She also went away from the country of her youth.
0: Yeah. Two crazy moms. And were too crazy for their own countries. Had to be brought out to California.
1: And then my mom terrorized the waterways.
0: I don't know. I think we'll get on to the next block of music. We'll have some currents coming up. Hopefully none of them should make us cry as much as Slipping Through My Fingers.
1: I think we're gonna veer away from sad and sentimental.
0: I don't know. Keep listening if you would like. Shout outs to our moms.
1: Who we love very
0: much.
1: We
0: love you very much. And yeah. Keep listening if you'd like. Thank you so much.

I simply must have experiences.

0: Yar, here's some heartening news for you land lovers. According to the American Dietetic Association, eating certain types of seafood twice a week may prevent heart disease, heart attacks, and cardiac arrest. That's because seafood contains a crucial dietary ingredient, omega-3 fatty acids. This follows years of studies suggesting omega-3s can help with heart issues such as breast cancer, strokes, and depression. Here, omega-3s are found in fish such as sardines, mackerel, and salmon. Here, here, here.
1: I've got an interview coming up.
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13: 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The last few songs you heard were our current, starting off with Japanese Breakfast and her song Here Is Someone.
14: Back rap, most recent.
13: The last song you heard the last song you heard was Hit My Head All Day by Dry Cleaning. The song before that was Evelyn by Grief Eater. The song before that was Down On Me by Good Flying Birds. And, which I prematurely got to because I was just so excited, the song at the top of the block was Here Is Someone by Japanese Breakfast. As I said, these are all of our currents. They have all been released in, I think, the last 6 months to a year.
14: Yes, and Japanese Breakfast, the album title for it was Brunettes.
13: It was like, I put it away already, but it was like Sad Brunettes and Melancholy Girls or something like that.
14: And DJ Calico related.
13: I related. They should have been like Sad Girls with Bangs. anyways, not too much to say about any of those other than... If you feel like, you know, those songs were pretty cool, always check out, you know, small bands near you, you know. There's so many cool bands out there, so many cool local music, all stuff that has been released recently, you know, even for the old heads out there, you might find something you like. Anyways, not too much to say about that. I think we shall get into the music.
14: Stay tuned if you would like.
13: Thank you so much.

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1: And J Boggs.
0: The last song you heard was Bite My Hip by Bauhaus, and the song before that was Goo Goo Muck by The Cramps. We have just only a little bit time left, so I would just like to talk a little bit about the songs. Famously, how if you've been listening for a little bit, earlier,
1: DJ Bugs was lamenting how a popular piece of media will come along and they'll graciously include a song that you love in their soundtrack, and then it will change the picture of it, and then also like the social perception of that song, and sometimes the meaning, and sometimes they erase the song's existence in the media altogether.
0: Because it was really cool, because famously Goo Goo Muck is featured in Wednesday, which was actually a really cool scene. It had a lot of truthful goth dance to it, and goth dance is a really interesting subgenre of dance. And I know Jenna Ortega like watched a bunch of videos of goth, and she actually did very well, but it got very much watered down. And I think Wednesday was really cool in the sense that it brought a lot of goth media to sort of a more public view, such as The Cramps' Goo Goo Muck became a lot more well-known song. But of course, as DJ Buck said, there sort of became a watering down of it, or even sort of forgetting of that.
1: And then there's the discussion as to whether or not any media like coverage to a historically not covered genre is like, if any publicity is good publicity, or if there is like, you know, bad publicity with it being like misrepresented. And obviously Lady Gaga, which is wonderful. We
0: love Lady Gaga.
1: We both love Lady Gaga. But, you know, it kind of erased, like the trend kind of erased the purpose and the intention that was originally there. And so it's like, well, then, you know, is that really good, or is it just kind of like shoving goth under the rug again?
0: Yeah. But speaking of bringing goth back up, we will be finishing out with Lucretia My Reflection with Sisters of Mercy, who believe that they are not a goth band, but, you know, think for yourself if you think they are goth or not.
1: And Andrew Eldritch, who had a second band where it was less so a band and more so an opportunity for him to spend the silly goofy guys at Warner Brothers money, per him on the Wikipedia page, if that's something that interests you, if you would like to look at it.
0: Anyways, keep listening if you would like. I know we have a show coming up.
1: And have a wonderful rest of your morning, if you would like.
0: All right. Thank you so much.

0: safe harbor.
1: I was told you guys might not be able to hear me. I believe that should be better. Yeah, I can hear myself. Okay. I'm going to put a safe harbor legal disclaimer, which is following hour of KDVS programming. May not be suitable for all audiences and may contain material which may be perceived as objectionable. Parental discretion is advised. The views contained in this hour may not reflect the views of KDVS, KDVS sponsors, or the University of California. 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I'm DJ Circuit Breaker. I usually host QPR. I like to put a little bit of fish noises in the background, but I think they were a little too loud earlier. Hopefully they're better now. This is a playlist made by the DJ that normally is during this hour, during this time. I believe...
2: Knick Knack
1: Paddy Whack is the show that normally plays during this like time slot, so you know, if you tune in, not next week but the week after, they'll be back on. But I'm just covering for a little bit. So I might throw in some of my own songs. But you know. Yeah, I'm gonna just start playing these. So if you guys, if you'd like, you may stay tuned in if you want to, if you would like to. And aside from that, I'll start playing some music.

Hello, hello, hello. It's me, DJ Circuit Breaker. Would you believe it? I'm still on the microphone. 18 minutes later. I'm just gonna go over what we just listened to. In order from most recent to least recent. Hopefully I'm not talking too loudly in the microphone. I hope I'm, like, not shouting. But, that was Maybe This World Is Another Planet's Hell by Black Dresses. I'm gonna be playing a lot of Debbie McCallion, because she has a lot of different projects, and I used to be really into her music in high school. Like, a couple of years back, I listened to a lot of Debbie McCallion, so I know a lot of Debbie McCallion songs, even if I'm not, like, as much of an active listener now. I haven't listened to her new releases. But, when I was locked in a couple of years back, I was, like, very much, I knew all of her side projects, and that knowledge hasn't left me. But before then, it was, Bleeding Calamity by Purity Filter. Again, another, like, artist I was really into in, like, high school. Still a big fan. Still really enjoy their stuff. Same thing with Vertigo Away. We listened to Talking People by Vertigo Away. It's all one word. Just for clarity, I guess. And then we had Lizard King by Sad Lovers and Giants. That was the song that was given to me from the playlist. But I just kind of threw some other stuff on. We're gonna see if I run out of stuff to put. I will definitely go back to the playlist. But coming up next, we got I Know from the album Reddish by Girls Rituals, which is a Debbie McCallion project. Then we're gonna have some Cat's Millionaire, also a Debbie McCallion project. Some other stuff that is not a Debbie McCallion project as well, but some Screamo stuff, some Jane Remover, Venturing, also a Jane Remover project. I'm just going through, like, what I have, like, ready. We got some Car Seat Headrest, maybe. Machine Girl. Yeah, I think we're gonna have, if you want to stick around, that's what we're gonna be maybe listening to. Per chance? Let me know what you think about the aquarium noise. Do we like it? I need to listen back to this and see if it's good. Send a red heart, if you would like to, I don't know. Does anyone know that, like, the, I don't know if anyone knows this, like, if I'm referencing. It's okay. let me know if the fish noises are, I've been told they're kind of nice, but they can be a little bit loud. So I'll try to watch the volume. And back to the music, guys. If you would like to stick around, you're free to do so. No pressure though. 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Farewell for now.

feel. It's true, I know just how you feel. It's true, I know just how you feel. I feel it too.

stressful situation was punctuated by a distinct sort of embarrassment. The feeling of magic withdrawal is kind of like constantly falling, accentuated by the helplessness of not really being able to understand anything. But, I mean, she tried. I mean, she's Twilight. What else could she possibly do? And it's not like she had that much of a choice. And it all felt, more or less, at least a little familiar. Like she'd somehow dealt with, you know, a lot of it before. But alone at night in the library with Spike, she racked her brain to try and make quick work of a plan. Some sort of way to get the crown back, although arguably she probably wasn't thinking straight, considering that alone at night in the high school, she probably could have made use of that chance. But I mean, it does affect your judgment to be exposed to that much constant physical and mental duress. And it is pretty disquieting to learn that there's an alternate universe occupied by weird

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2: 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That's January, April, July, and late September. You will be fully trained over 6 to 8 weeks, then complete volunteer hours, spend some time in studio, and take a written test. After that, you can apply for a show for the next quarter. Being a DJ on the radio changed my life. Maybe it will change yours, too.

0: somewhere. 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We're not going to hurt you. There's nothing to be afraid of. Did you know your parents are on Wikipedia? Your dad is an accomplished man, really. Like, to see all the things he's done for our country. And I know you went to that school in, like, D.C., the one the president's kids go to. So, like, do you end up here? Money troubles?
1: Here.

Is it just us now? I do apologize for the delay. I will not plead for your understanding. Rather, I plead that you tend to your own fields from now on. This is my work now. Aren't you excited?

Hello, hello. You're listening to KDVS Davis 90.3 FM. I'm DJ Circuit Breaker. I'll be here for another 51-ish minutes. I'm gonna go over all of the music that we've listened to. But first of all, Safe Harbor legal disclaimer. The following hour of KDVS programming may not be suitable for all audiences as it may contain material which may be perceived as objectionable. Parental discretion is advised. The views contained in this hour may not reflect the views of KDVS, KDVS sponsors, or the University of California, because I am just a DJ. Nothing more. So I do not reflect, like, the entire college. So, let's go over what I just played for you. We got Reverberotic by Allison Goldfrapp. We got The Carrion Child by Violet Pony. We got At the Crown of Eternal Sunlight by Cats Millionaire. Then we got Old Money Bitch by Underscores. Casky Kids by Stomach Book. Girl Hell 1999 by Femtinal. Infinite Potentiality by Machine Girl. I've already gone over these, but I'll keep going. My Love is a Quickscope by Violet Pony. Humans Are Terrifying by Cats Billionaires. I Know by Girls Rituals. Maybe This World is Another Planet's Hell by Black Dresses. Bleeding Calamity by Purity Filter. Hugging People by Vertigo Away. And Lizard King by Sad Lovers and Giants. If you wanted the entire set list for the last hour, that's pretty much everything we've listened to. If you want to, like, I don't know. If you wanted to know, I'm just letting you know. Still, I think the fish are kind of fun. I like to look at them. On this, I get to watch them from this side. I hope you guys like hearing them in the background. Maybe. Sorry, the fish are very fun to me. I'm gonna continue playing some stuff. Oh, yes, the most recent song, actually, how could I forget? That was, believe Drums in the Deep by Doc Danico. It is from the Elevator Music Volume 1. Yeah. Okay. Yeah. Sorry, I just kind of like, I'm gonna play some stuff and feel free to stick around if you want to. No pressure though. You do not have to stick around here if you would not like to. or if you just don't like my music, I guess. That's fine. It's okay. Yeah. I will get back to you guys later. After I play some stuff.

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1: I don't know.
2: But I think so.
0: Cinnabons and fake champagne. Atlantic Ocean frigid waves. 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Happy New Year.

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2: Here's some heartening news for you land lovers. According to the American Dietetic Association, eating certain types of seafood twice a week may prevent heart disease, heart attacks, and cardiac arrest. That's because seafood contains a crucial dietary ingredient, omega-3 fatty acids. This follows years of studies suggesting omega-3s can help with heart issues such as breast cancer, strokes, and depression. Omega-3s are found in fish such as sardines, mackerel, and salmon.

Hello, hello. I'm DJ Circuit Breaker. We're gonna be ending off the show in like a couple minutes. So I'm just gonna go over what I've just played, and I'll be ending off the show with the little aquarium noises in the background. So we got It's You, I was just playing a bunch of remixes. So we got It's You, but the remix by Underscores, but the original song is by Nina Jirachi. And then we had Nasty, but the Jane Remover remix. Then we also had Shake It Like a Jane Remover remix also. Then Wish Resign by Sir Gross Survive. 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I'm just going to keep going. 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I don't know if I think that's kind of far enough. I believe so. So I'm gonna leave with the little fish noises in the background. 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All right, bye.

0: Yeah, I got them in the phone. Yeah, sir. Yeah.
1: We're live. 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

0: part of the Songs of Praise Gospel program this morning. God has blessed us with another day, woke us up this morning.
1: Amen, amen. And the wildlife is on, because on the way in, we had a concert of the birds. So songs are in the air, over the air. And I know DJ Mr. T has a lineup for you that is going to get your Sunday morning started right.
0: Okay, so since you said that, well, I guess I better go ahead and do that.
1: No pressure, bro. No pressure. But I know you got a whole catalog, and you know, the Sacramento Davis area.
0: Yeah.
1: Every Sunday morning.
0: Yes, sir.
1: They're ready.
0: Let's do it then. Here's Fred Hammond. Glory to glory to glory. Let's get this praise party started this Sunday morning. Come on!

0: gotta get better.
1: Amen, amen, amen this morning as we continue. We have scripture.
2: Amen, I've got it. We are in the book of Matthew. This is chapter 28, verse 19. And I went to the King James Version just because of the last part. Go ye therefore and teach all nations, baptizing them in the name of the Father, and of the Son, and of the Holy Ghost.
1: Amen. What if no one had told you about Jesus? Most people would like to make a good impact on this world. Some work towards leaving a long public legacy, while others focus on friends and family with nothing really documenting how far their influence flows. If we follow one of God's greatest commandments, go and tell the world the good news of Jesus' death and resurrection, Matthew 28:19, we can have the greatest impact we could aim for in our lifetime. So why do we find it extremely hard sometimes to share this news that's been shared with us? It's easy to donate to causes for people in need. Who would scoff at that impact? It's honorable to pour resources into medical research to benefit large populations. That impact might positively affect your loved ones or yourself. We vote for governments with policies to improve our cities and country. Those impacts are set in law, but sharing the good news of Jesus, that impact might bring division. Someone close might reject his message. They might reject us. The Apostle Paul lived a divisive life because he both rejected and accepted God's message, a self-proclaimed worst of sinners. He persecuted Christians before God revealed himself, then experienced a life of hardship afterwards, spreading the gospel throughout the hostile Roman Empire. But he wasn't ashamed of sharing God's good, but divisive news, because he knew it impacted, its impact would reach into eternity. And that's Romans 1:16. You can't choose who will accept or reject the good news. We're just called to share it. What if someone had not shared Jesus with you?
2: Amen. Amen.
1: Amen.
2: Yeah. No, I think it's right there in Matthew 28:19. Teach the Trinity. And when we teach that, I think we need to be prepared for what comes next.
1: Right. Absolutely. All right. As we continue and moving forward this morning, we sing Worthy.

0: 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All it takes to keep your family healthy this flu season. The California Association for Nurse Practitioners says simple steps like frequently washing hands, getting plenty of rest, and reducing stress can help ward off the flu. Simple steps for a healthy America.
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2: A for amen.
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2: 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Woo, get it out. What love? That was Dietrich Haddon from 2004, that last song you heard.
3: Yeah.
2: Yeah.
3: That was good.
2: Yeah. I really love how the artists just inscribe those scriptures all up in the song. So you're basically reading scripture while you're singing.
3: Amen. There is a message in the music.
2: Perfect. Perfect. And all you got to do is just listen. Good morning. Word of the day is patience. How about that?
3: Amen.
2: Patience. Pause and trust. The process is the P. Uh-huh. The A, allow things to unfold naturally. T, trust that delays are not denials. The I, in stillness, strength is built. The E, everything happens is divine timing. I like that. I had somebody say that to me yesterday about divine timing. Never rush what's meant for you. C, calm your spirit and stay grounded. E, embrace the journey, not just the outcome. Those are the word, the letters for patience. Remember, patience isn't about waiting. It's about how you carry yourself while you wait. Stay calm, stay faithful, and trust that everything is aligning for your good. In Jesus' name, amen.
3: Amen.
2: Sister Iris, good morning. I wanted to just rattle that off real quick before we give you some love. We thank you for messages that we receive on a daily that warm your heart, wake you up, and get you started. This is good to start your day talking about patience. Thank you, sweetheart.
3: Amen.
2: And good morning.
3: Yeah, and good morning. Now, I got to jump in here. Usually you get the whole corner, but I got one this morning. And thank you, Sister Iris. I have and it's Sunday. I figured we could have two words for the day.
2: That'll work.
3: Because, it's Sunday. Yeah. My word is unseen. You, understanding growth happens quietly in nurturing my journey behind the scenes, staying faithful, even when it's not visible, evolving into who I'm meant to be, embracing the process with patience. I think we got another E in there.
2: There we go.
3: And in knowing my time is coming. But here's what I like about this. Remember, just because it's unseen doesn't mean it's not happening.
2: Nice.
3: What is for you is still being prepared. Trust the process. Mm-hmm. But here's, because there's a graphic here. It's not just text. And this is what really got me. Is there a sister here, and she's a scientist. She's looking through a microscope. Her shirt says, focus on the growth, not the spotlight.
2: Nice.
3: Thank you, Sister Iris. Yeah, I like that one. That one's got a whole lot going on. We know you are constantly providing us with something to share with our audience, and yeah, it's all positive all the time.
2: Didn't we say read something about sharing the good news? Just to thank you, sister.
3: Thank you. Yes, yes.
2: The Lord has spoke.
3: The Holy Spirit, as you say, is in the building.
2: All right. A prayer to keep believing. God, help me keep believing even when I feel unsure. Teach me to trust what I cannot see. Remind me that you are still working. Mm-hmm. I just happen to have a few more.
3: Okay.
2: And yes, I'm going to continue to share.
3: Amen.
2: Today's to-do list. This is a good one. The first one, smile. Number two, don't sweat the small stuff. Mm-hmm. Number three, think positive. Okay. Number four, inspire. Number five, love. Number six, be grateful. And number seven, be happy.
3: Amen.
2: All right. And I believe we got one more, if it will open up. Pow, there it goes. Come on. Oop, so it looks like the internet's going to win that one. Oh, here we go.
3: Hey.
2: He will do it again. God is doing something, and even if you can't see it right now, keep praying, keep working, keep trusting him. He will prove that he is faithful. He is a promise keeper. He is your great provider. He won't forget. He will finish what he started in your life.
3: Amen.
2: Amen. Ah, nice. All right, so we got two requests this morning. One from the South Bay.
3: Hey, good morning.
2: Good morning, Pops. And then I got a telepathic one this morning.
3: Okay.
2: Brother Bobby, I'm thinking about you this morning.
3: Amen.
2: And a song popped in my head, and that just made me think of you. So I'm going to go ahead, because I know that this is a song that you want to hear. Amen. Yes. So we're going to go ahead and do that for Brother Bobby this morning. Good morning, sir. Good morning, Sister Jean. And to the Henderson family, good morning to all of y'all.
3: Yes, yes, good morning.
2: And here you go, Brother Bobby. I see, I know his feet already started tapping. Hey, there you go, bro. This is one of his favorites. Hold up the light. New Jersey Mass Choir going out to Brother Bobby Henderson this morning. Good morning, sir.

0: Everybody out here, say that with me. A blessing from you.
1: A blessing from you.
2: A blessing, yeah. That's the music of Javonta Patton. My hands are lifted up this Sunday morning, raising them to the sky, giving the Lord all the praise, all the honor, and all the glory. You're tuned to KDBS 90.3 FM in Davis. Songs of Praise Gospel program each and every Sunday morning from 6 to 8. We are your servants, bringing you the best in gospel music, the Word of God, and whatever the Holy Spirit decides to do with us in those 2 hours. We thank the Holy Spirit for being present and just helping us to get through. Amen.
3: Amen. All right. I've got a scripture. You got it.
2: I got this part, and we'll run right into you.
3: Yes.
2: All right. Here we go. A better way. Have you ever gone the wrong way? Once you realize that you were headed in the opposite direction of where you wanted to end up, did you keep going or did you turn around? We've all been lost at one time or another. We've all done things we regret.

0: to wander from the path of righteousness. Repent, the Greek word metanoeo, means to change one's mind, change direction, or think and act differently. To summarize our situation, God made the world, we messed it up, and Jesus has come to make things right again. This is our story. But the great news is, even when we've made choices that haven't honored God in the past, it's not too late to turn around. But you, each of you, as Peter said, must decide if you want to abandon the path that eventually leads to empty pleasure and unnecessary pain and turn back to God, allowing grace to wash over you and by accepting the gift that's already yours. And that awesome gift, the Holy Spirit, will help you, lead you, and comfort you in a way that only He can. And though you can't take credit for purchasing the gift or giving the gift isn't truly yours until you reach out and take it. Your family can't do it for you. Your friends can't do it for you. Your church cannot do it for you. He renews my strength. He guides me along right paths, bringing honor to His name, Psalm 23:3 in the NLT. As you process today's verse, in what way can you turn from your selfish desires and run back to God? Ask Him to give you the strength, discernment, and endurance to keep following Him wherever He leads. He is the better way. Amen?
1: Amen.
0: Amen. Amen.
1: All right. Well, I've been, thinking about it. When you said great news, and we were talking about this a little bit earlier, that the idea of evangel, something that, and shout out to Pastor Jono, started 2026 with the good news. So, yeah, I'm following along. I'm learning.
0: Amen.
1: And I think I'm going on year two in this spot, but there's a lot to learn.
0: Yeah. Yes.
1: There is a lot to learn. I know you and Bobby H make it look easy. You make it sound easy, but hey, when you're sitting here and it's time, you know, there's something to it. So, yeah, I'm thankful to have that wisdom and experience to help me along, and help me get better, and that's what I'm looking to do. And also wanted to get into, because I yesterday started in the book of Colossians, and this idea of spreading good news for me, and you know, it's just something that hasn't really come just natural to me. It's something that I've had to learn, and I think I'm getting there. I'm getting there because it's the idea of teaching, and I'll come back to that, because Colossians, this is chapter 3, verses 1 through 2, is getting me to understand my own relationship with the church and with Christ, and that verses 1 through 2, if you were raised with Christ, seek those things which are above, where Christ is sitting at the right hand of God. Set your mind on things above, not on the earth. And I was raised in the church. As long as I can remember, I was there. So it wasn't something that I have come to later in life. It's something that's always been there. And sometimes when you got something that's always there, you may be really far from it.
0: Amen.
1: So that's a learning that I'm going through, and thankful that I was raised in the church and it's always been there. But hey, sometimes when you got things that are easily accessible, you don't always cherish those things. So I've got one more from Colossians, still in chapter 3, 16. Let the word of Christ dwell in you richly in all wisdom, teaching and admonishing one another in psalms and hymns and spiritual songs, singing with

grace in your hearts to the Lord. Hey, so that's putting it together for me, because when I come in here and I hear the playlist, I hear what DJ Mr. T is rolling out. Yeah, it's putting together. So when I now speak this prayer and make this call, it's making more sense to me, and it's becoming more of an opportunity for me to come closer to Christ and hopefully get to the point where I'm able to teach and as I am learning, because we know that you know, good teachers, they always learn something. They're always learning along, and that's how they're able to bring the good lessons. So, yeah, if you're out there and you have not come to Christ, if you don't know Christ, this is for you, you know. And for those of us that have grown up in the church and may need a little refresher, he died with our sins on him. Take this opportunity to accept Jesus as your personal Savior today. The Bible says that if thou shalt confess with thy mouth the Lord Jesus and shalt believe in thine heart that God raised him from the dead, thou shalt be saved. That's Romans 10, chapter 9, verse 10. If you have not accepted Jesus Christ as your Lord and Savior, or if you have fallen away from him, simply say this prayer. Dear Heavenly Father, in the name of Jesus, I repent my sin. I turn to you. Father, I receive your Son, Jesus Christ, as my Lord and Savior. I believe that Jesus Christ died and rose just for me. I believe that his blood washes me and cleanses me from all unrighteousness. Father, in you, I am set free. Father, through the blood of your Son, Jesus Christ, my past is history and my future is bright. Father, in you, I am made new. Father, in you, I am complete. Father, in you, I am made whole. Father, in you, I am restored. Father, I surrender every area of my life to you now and forever. In Jesus' name, amen.

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3: It is. It is. It always does. It does that Sunday morning.
2: Mm-hmm. Announcements?
3: Yeah, I've got one. I think yours is earlier in the calendar, but I don't want you to miss Reverend Loud of Loud and Clear Ministries. He's going to be performing June 20th. At the Cooper's Family Foundation Memorial Park in San Diego. That's at 2975 Ocean View Boulevard. The gospel event starts at 11 a.m. and it goes to 2 p.m. That's when you're going to have Reverend Loud and Loud and Clear Ministries. And if you stick around from 2 to 6, there's a jazz concert. Reverend Lau will be featuring songs from the albums I Am and After the Sunset.
2: All right. I've got a book signing coming up. Miss Lucretia Monique. Okay. She's been on the program with the ladies, Daughters of Sarah, events that she was doing in Stockton. She's having a book signing. She just wrote a new book. And let's see, it's called The Space That Held Secrets. It's a workbook. This is mostly for the women. And, of course, she's always looking out for the girls. This is happening May 9th. The doors open at 1:15, and it begins at 1:30 on Saturday at the Arnold Rue Community Center, 5758 Lorraine Avenue in Stockton, California, 95210. Again, a book signing for Sister Lucretia Monique. And let's see. Oh, and she also has Joy with her, which is, I believe, her granddaughter. Paperback, you can get a hardback or a digital book on that day. Amen.
3: Amen. All right, I've got Juneteenth. I mean, there's a lot of Juneteenth events, so make sure you get these two on your calendar. You have Colonel Allensworth State Historic Park, June 13th, from 11 a.m. to 4 p.m. This is going to be Colonel Allensworth State Historic Park is at 4011 Grant Drive, Early Mart, California, that's all one, E-A-R-L-I-M-A-R-T, 93219. Put that in your Google machine. Bring a hat, walking shoes, and some water. Mm. You want to make sure, because it can get warm there, so you want to make sure you have that water. You will have food, crafts available for purchase. I don't believe there is an ATM. Some of those folks might have a card reader, but with all that water you bring some cash, and that way you will be ready to purchase.
2: Amen.
3: Amen.
2: Yeah. So for those of you that have classic cars, if you like to show off your classic car,
3: there we go.
2: I have a place where you can go show it off today. Starting at 10 o'clock, from 10 to 4, the Lumen Folsom Mitsubishi is having a grand opening celebration today. It's the Cinco de Mayo car show on May the 3rd. all makes and models are welcome. So bring your car, show it off. Again, that's happening today from 10 to 4 p.m. 12565 Auto Mall Circle in Folsom, California. 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Let's make it a big car show today. Amen. And your DJ for the event is me. So I'm going to be spinning the music. So come on out, hang out. Again, 12565 Auto Mall Circle in Folsom. Again, it starts at 10 all the way to 4. The Lumen Folsom Mitsubishi Grand Opening Celebration Cinco de Mayo Car Show.
3: Amen. Amen. Yeah. Music. Yeah. That's. I think that music there is gonna be right. We know.
2: Oh, and I'll let you know when we had the last one, which was two Saturdays ago. I was sitting in a Bentley, so they had a Lamborghini, a Maserati, and a Bentley sitting in front of me where I was DJing at. So this. Ooh. You can come check out some nice cars today.
3: Yeah, that sounds good. Because you said exotic cars, but you didn't. You know, I wasn't quite thinking that exotic.
2: Yeah, there is a picture of me on Facebook sitting in a Bentley.
3: Ooh wee. Okay. All right. We've got another Juneteenth that is for Sacramento, 23rd annual Juneteenth Festival, June 19th through the 20th. And it starts Friday with Gospel Under the Stars, 6 p.m. to 9 p.m., featuring the region's best gospel acts. And then on Saturday, you are going to have a Juneteenth Soul Parade, Greater Sacramento Urban League Run Walk event. That starts at 9 a.m. the 20th, 11 a.m., the festival starts. You're going to have live bands, vendors, a arts and education theater, food trucks, community conversations, history presentations, and that will be at William Land Park, 1701 Sutterville Road. That's Sacramento.
2: Amen. Amen. All right. I don't have any more. If you got any more?
3: I think that's it. That's it. I'll just drop in for August 15th and 16th. Banana Festival. It's a reggae theme this year. August 15th and 16th, 10 a.m. The doors open. There is a fee for entry. And I don't have a location for that, so stay tuned. We'll get you a location. But at least you can put that in your calendar, 15th and 16th of August.
2: Mm-hmm. All right. As we continue this morning, we've got about 19 minutes left as the clock is kicking.
3: Hey.
2: And here's more music. Darlene McCoy. Song is called Even Me.
4: Father, our world needs you. People need to know that you are real. Fill me today with your spirit. Let love, joy, and peace radiate from even me. And may your spirit become contagious to every soul I encounter. Amen.

0: One More Praise. That's Brian Courtney. Brian Courtney Wilson. And it's 7:52. Time for us to get up out of here.
1: Already.
0: Hope you have enjoyed the program. We invite you back next Sunday from 6 to 8 right here at KDBS. Go out and be a blessing to somebody. Pray for them. Lift them up in prayer. God is going to bless that person, and then he's going to bless you for praying.
1: Amen. Amen. I know this being here every Sunday morning has been a blessing to me, and I also want to shout out real quick folks that have made a difference in my life and been a blessing. Miss Kim. I want to say, hey, good morning to Miss Kim.
0: Good morning, Miss Kim.
1: Yeah, and Sir Victor of Bakersfield. Hey. Yeah, hey, just had a chance to converse with Sir Victor yesterday. And, yeah, these are folks that the common denominator, I think, one of those is Allensworth. But
0: and then we come back to Brother Henderson.
1: Hey, hey, hey.
0: Bobby Yates, because he linked us all together. So
1: amen.
0: So we give love to Brother Bobby this morning as well. I want to say good morning to Miss Gertie out there. She's a new listener, and hopefully she tuned in this morning. everybody have a blessed week.
1: Yeah, yeah. God willing, next Sunday, Songs of Praise Gospel right here, KDBS 90.3 FM.
0: It's a Holy Ghost party.
2: Yeah! Inferno, man, come magnify the Lord with your boy. Yeah!
3: Yeah, come praise me, Pastor.

0: sense, baby. All it takes to keep your family healthy this flu season. The California Association for Nurse Practitioners says simple steps like frequently washing hands, getting plenty of rest, and reducing stress can help ward off the flu. Simple steps for a healthy America.
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2: Yar, here's some heartening news for you land lovers. According to the American Dietetic Association, eating certain types of seafood twice a week may prevent heart disease, heart attacks, and cardiac arrest. That's because seafood contains a crucial dietary ingredient, omega-3 fatty acids. This follows years of studies suggesting omega-3s can help with heart issues such as breast cancer, strokes, and depression. Here, omega-3s are found in fish such as sardines, mackerel, and salmon. Here, here, here.
3: Saturday, 6 to 9 a.m. Big Dave's Buried Alive in the Blues. 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

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This is DJ Aura. You're listening to KVS Davis 90.3 FM. And this is In Focus, In Perspective, usually hosted with Bernard Benson, but I am here today to provide you your morning dose of religious music. Hold on. I'm trying to find the schedule so I can reiterate what we just played, but it's not loading for whatever reason. That's fine. Oh, you know what? There has been an issue if you have been tuning in since, I think, like, beginning of Friday or something. I think this is when it happened. A lot of the show recordings of the archives are not working, so that's why you cannot see what I just played. But also, I'm a little nasally because I'm getting over a cold, but I'm wearing a mask in the station. So no worries there. But in the background, we have a cover. Technically, someone else is playing a country finger picking version of Folsom Prison Blues, just because I wanted to have Johnny Cash playing in the background. But that last song you heard was Hard, O Lord by Odetta off the album Odetta and the Blues. Then you heard There by Dolly Parton off her album New Harvest First Gathering. And finally, that first song you heard was My Journey to the Sky by Sister Rosetta Tharpe off her album Sister Rosetta Tharpe Volume 3. And yeah, I'm back again because Bernard Benson really liked my set from last week, apparently. And I'm glad to be back. I have more gospel, more religious music to play. A lot of the music is a mix of like R&B. I took that approach more, but I also took more of like a country approach. I think last time I was here, last week, I took more of a blues approach and a, how should I say this, like pop almost. But this week it's more R&B, more country and folk. So if you're into that kind of genre, stay tuned if you like. But yeah, I think the next song I'll play will be, where is it? It's a good song. Gotta Have You. It's a bunch of people on this song, but Kirk Franklin's in this song, so that's why I wanted to play. So I'll play that next. Okay, thank you for tuning in, and you know, good morning to everyone who's just waking up. I'll bring you some more religious and gospel music to get a start into your morning. So yeah, thank you for tuning in. Peace.

0: Tammy's mama's peach cobbler. Come on. I even love a Martin rerun.
1: Gina.
0: I love turtlenecks in December. Yes, I have the sun sets when it's done.
2: The

Hello. Excuse me for a minute. Looking for headphones. My name is DJ Aura. You're listening to KUBS Davis 90.3 FM, and this is In Focus and Perspective, usually hosted by Bernard Benson, but I'm covering and substituting for him today. But I will still bring you the religious and gospel music for you in this lovely morning. That last song you heard was Your Glory. With Brendan McPeak, I think that's how you pronounce it, and The Soul Reformation off the album Lover of My Soul. Then you heard this song is for the sick and needy by Joint Heirs. Yeah, H-E-I-R-S, Heirs. And this is off the album The Solution. And then finally, that first song you heard was Gotta Have You with PJ Morton featuring Kirk Franklin, Jermaine Dolly, and Lena Bird Miles. And this is off the album Gospel According to PJ. Pretty good stuff. Very R&B focused, soul focused, especially that song with Brendan McPeak, who's actually based from SoCal. I'm not sure from where, but he is based in SoCal, which is, I think, is pretty cool. I need to sneeze. I'm getting over a cold right now. I've been sick since Tuesday. But it sort of started as a sore throat, and I think what happened was my sore throat crawled to my nose, if that makes any sense. And I'm just getting rid of my sickness. But yeah, I just wanted to mention before though, because a lot of people, I was telling people tune in if you like, because I'll be on the radio 8 to 10 a.m. on Sunday, covering a religious talk show. And a lot of people were like, why though? Because they think of gospel as in I think they think of Christian rock or Christian country, the more basic version of it. But I like it because I like gospel because a lot of the current genres we have today would not exist if it were not for gospel. R&B, blues, soul, and then rock, the original rock. And then those genres, and then future genres like pop music wouldn't exist without those. But those genres, I think, I like to believe, all started from gospel music. And I also like to give a shout out to multiple artists who started singing in their church choir, or started in the church and now are R&B or pop artists or hip-hop artists. So Whitney Houston, for example, she was a church choir singer, and I think in the movie, her biopic, I Want to Dance with Somebody, they talk about how connected she was with the church, because I think her mom was a gospel singer, and that inspired her to continue singing. But even surprisingly enough, Ed Sheeran was also all started his musical journey with the church, and he started singing the church choir when he was just 4 years old. I think it's really interesting. Additionally, we have people like Usher, Avril Lavigne, Justin Timberlake, Britney Spears, Glorilla, which is she's a hip hop artist, Katy Perry, Snoop Dogg. They all started their musical journey at the church. And additionally, I think people like Johnny Cash, I think of Dolly Parton, who also, Elvis Presley, who also started singing from the church and going to people and learning about music and how to play instruments at a church, which I think is really interesting. But I think that's why personally I like covering this show, because of that, just because of the history with gospel and how it deeply ties a lot of genres all together. You can kind of link it all back to gospel.
We have more music for... I have more music for you guys. We're going to play a quick message from KVS first, and then we'll get back to the music. Of course, if you'd like to stay tuned. Yeah. Peace.

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Do you want to be a DJ on the radio? KDBS offers training 4 times a year to members of the Davis community. 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That's January, April, July, and late September. You will be fully trained over 6 to 8 weeks, then complete volunteer hours, spend some time in studio, and take a written test. After that, you can apply for a show for the next quarter. Being a DJ on the radio changed my life. Maybe it will change yours too.

I just want to thank you, Lord, for every time you've heard me when I pray. And I just want to thank you for always being there.

Hello, hello. You're listening to KVS Davis, 90.3 FM. I'm DJ Aura, and this is In Focus, In Perspective. Usually hosted with Bernard Benson, but I am covering for him today on this lovely Sunday morning. It's actually pretty nice out there. The weather's really nice. It's not too hot, not too cold. It's a nice breeze. Yeah. But last week I was also here. Last week I took more of a blues approach, I have my glasses on, but I also have a mask on, so my glasses are fogging up, excuse me. But more of like a pop, kind of pop and blues adjacent, like focus when I was playing like gospel and religious music. But today I took more of like a country, folk, and even like R&B focus today, just because I wanted to mix it up, but I also wanted to highlight that a lot of mainstream R&B artists like Usher, Mariah Carey, Whitney Houston — I don't think Whitney Houston counts as R&B. I think she has a couple R&B songs, but more pop, if anything. I don't know where I would label Whitney Houston. But a lot of R&B artists, like I just mentioned, started their like musical journey at the church. And even then, like, there's like people who were not R&B artists. Like, there's like Snoop Dogg. Snoop Dogg started his musical journey at the church. He learned how to sing at the church, on his church's choir. Same thing with like Ed Sheeran, Johnny Cash, Dolly Parton, Elvis Presley. I shared this fact last week because I did play Elvis Presley last week. But if you didn't know, if you didn't listen to that show, Elvis Presley, how he started like getting to music was, it was still during like the 50s, the early, I think like late 40s, early 50s, where, you know, there was still segregation. But he went to a black Baptist church because he was hearing the gospel and he was hearing like everyone sing. And he kept bothering everyone, being like, oh, how can I sing like you guys? Can you guys teach me to sing like you guys? And that essentially like kickstarted his journey. And they accepted him, and then they, you know, taught him different hymns and different gospel songs. And from there, he became Elvis Presley, the Elvis Presley that we know. Yeah. I think it's really cool, and I also think it's really cool how I like to argue, this is my personal opinion, a lot of the genres we have currently all stem from gospel and religious music, like R&B, blues, rock. They all stem from gospel and people singing in the church and singing in choirs. And then those genres then became like genres that we know now, like, for example, like electronic music, EDM, pop. They all, you can like all root it back to like rock, blues, folk, country, stuff like that. And then you can go even further and you can find that a lot of these genres started from gospel. And additionally, a lot of like black slaves would like sing to each other while working on the fields, and a lot of the songs they would sing were religious songs. And I just think that's really cool that like everything you can like kind of stem it back from religious music and gospel music. So that's why I cover this show, because I just like sharing the history about that. But we have some more music for you guys. It's 8:53 right now. I have one more hour with the show. Yeah. So I want to play more like that countryside of like folk and religious music, because I think when people think of religious music in their head, they think of like kind of corny, if that makes sense. I don't want to say corny, because, you know, religious music is not corny, but very like in your face and very much like, oh, I work on my pickup truck and I love God. Like, no hate to that kind of music, but I think a lot of people think that way when they think of like religious music. But I try to like find music that it is one, also country and folk, but two, like, isn't like that. And they think of like more modern day country, and, you know, personally, that's not for me, and I know that's not a lot for a lot of people,
But country and gospel music is way more than that. So that's why I try to play like music like that. Where it's like, yeah, this is technically like a country religious song, but not in the way you think, you know? So I'm going to be playing more of that. I think I'm going to be playing God Believes in You by Warren Barfield next. So stay tuned if you like, but we're going to play Acadia's Message first though. Yeah, again, stay tuned if you like. Thank you for tuning in and have a good morning if you like. Peace.

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This is In Focus, In Perspective on KUES Davis 98.3 FM, and I'm your host, DJ Oro. This show is usually hosted with Bernard Benson, but he couldn't make it today, so I'm covering for him today. Also, excuse like the staticky soundingness. Anytime I talk, I have a mask on. I think it keeps brushing against the microphone. My bad. I'm getting over a cold, so I might sound a little nasally. I was just like having a coughing fit right now, but I'm getting better, I promise. A couple days ago, I couldn't even talk, but yeah, the last song you heard was Me and Jesus by Tom T. Hall, off his album Greatest Hits. Then you heard On Heaven's Bright Shore by Allison Krauss, K-R-A-U-S-S, and Union Station, off the album Two Highways. And finally, that first song you heard was God Believes in You by Warren Barfield, off his album Worth Fighting For. I think when people think of religious music, or like gospel or anything like that, I think they think of like Warren Barfield's kind of music. He's not a big name by any means,

But he, excuse me. He's not a big name by any means, but a lot of the music is very much similar sounding to the, like, mainstream religious music people think of. But then I follow those, that up with, like, music that a lot of people don't think of normally when they think of religious music. If anything, they think of that the music I just played, like, oh, that's just, like, folk music. But it's technically religious. It is religious. But I just wanted, because I was saying this earlier, if you just tuned in, I was saying earlier that I think a lot of people, especially young people, think of religious music in a certain way. But I wanted to show, you know, it doesn't have to look that way. Because I think of the group, like, there's a dance team on campus, on the UC Davis campus, called Agape. And they are a religious dance team. Who, if I might be mistaken, but I believe they don't have, like, a certain dancing style. And they accept, like, anyone, like, with little to any different experience levels. There you go. Little to none or very experienced. It doesn't matter your experience level. They accept everyone. And, but they do, like, a lot of, like, hip-hop, jazz kind of, like, dancing. And, like, the music they were playing, I remember during their showcase, I think is the music all people think of. But I wanted, again, show that religious music doesn't have to look like that. I also discussed earlier that I believe, like, gospel and religious music kind of is the root of a lot of genres, like soul, blues, R&B. Because it also, like, all dates back to, like, when slaves back then were working on the fields and they would be singing, like, songs to each other, and those songs usually were religious, and then that later became gospel, and then that later became, like, blues, like I said, blues, R&B, all these different types of genres. So that's why personally I like to cover in focus and perspective. I was just reiterating that to anyone who was just tuning in. It's 9:10 right now. We have less than an hour left of the show, but I'm gonna be playing a Kirk Franklin song, Kirk Franklin and the Family, and this is Melodies from Heaven off the album What You're Looking For. So stay tuned if you like. Peace.

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Just a quick time check here. It's 9:24 a.m. right now, so we only have around 30 minutes left of the show. After this, I actually have no idea who it is. Let me check. I believe it's Cross Cultural Currents that's next. I'm not entirely sure which one though. But we took like an R&B approach right now for the religious side of aspect of religious music. We took an R&B approach for religious music right now. Just because I wanted to show again that religious music isn't always like Christian rock, if that makes sense. It could be way more than that. So that last song you heard was I Still Believe by Marvin Winans. W-I-N-A-N-A-S. Winans. Off his album Alone But Not Alone. Before that you heard You Can Always Call His Name. You Can Always Call His Name by Trin It T, so like TRIN-I-TEE 57, and this is from their self-titled album Trinity 57. And finally, that first song you heard was Melodies from Heaven by Kirk Franklin and the Family off his album What You Looking For. I forgot this album is like live, so. It doesn't say it is, but I forgot it is live. It's all recorded live. Like, in front of a crowd. Which I think is interesting. I do like Kirk Franklin. I think my favorite Kirk Franklin song, I played it last week, so I didn't play it today. Something About the Name Jesus. I like that song. I don't know what it is about it. I think it's just like, something about the name Jesus. The way they say it, the way the gospel sings that song, is I like it. But, again, gospel religious music isn't always about like Christian rock and quite frankly like boring music. It can be way more than that. It can be different genres. There's also like Christian hip-hop, there's Christian R&B, there's dare I say Christian metal. Like, there is such a thing. I've listened to it. I won't play that here for quite frankly because it's way too early to be playing metal, but it is a thing. Christian metal is a thing. What else? I don't know. Any genre of music you can think of, like, there is a Christian version of it, like a religious version of it. Which I think is interesting. But, obviously Christmas songs, duh. But, I can think of, like, a religious metal band right now. I forgot their name, but I'm, like, thinking of, like, a specific song. I will not play it, because, again, it's quite frankly way too early to be playing kind of music right now, but you know, religious music doesn't always have to like be boring, you know. So yeah, and no hate to Christian rock, I just think, you know, there's more genres, and I think a lot of people think of just like Christian rock and like, oh, that's just religious, that's like grouping all religious and gospel music under that umbrella, which is not true. It can be many different things. Okay. We have a couple more songs left for this last half hour. I think I'm going to be playing The Red Clay Strays next. And their song, Will the Lord Remember Me? Off their album, Will the Lord Remember Me? Okay, stay tuned if you like. Peace.

reminds me of my grandmother, and you've heard me tell my story how she prayed me through. When I got saved, when I got delivered from drugs and alcohol, my grandmother, she told me, she said, "There's a song I want you to learn. And when you come back to my church, I want you to

Hallelujah. 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

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You're listening to In Focus and Perspective on KVS Davis, 90.3 FM, freeform radio for Northern California and beyond. Yeah. So, to that caller, I saw you. I was in the lobby blowing my nose because I'm a little sick. And then as soon as I came back, I saw it flashing. And then, unfortunately, I was able to make it. But I'll get to you. I'm sorry about that. I'm getting over a cold right now, so I'm a little nasally, and I have a mask on, so if you hear something brushing against the mic, it's probably my mask. Apologies for that. But we have like around 20 minutes left. It's 9, about to be 9:40. I'm looking at the seconds. And we have like a couple more songs to play left. For you guys on this fine Sunday morning. That last song you heard was If It Had Not Been for the Lord on My Side by Helen Baylor, off her album Woman's Day, Great Women Sing Gospel Favorites. Before that, you heard Talk About Suffering by Doc Watson off his self-titled album Doc Watson. And finally, that first song you heard was Will the Lord Remember Me? Remember Me by the Red Clay Strays off the album Will the Lord Remember Me. Lots of variety of music today, but last week I was also here, if you were not there, last week I was also playing religious music, but more so blues, classic blues, and a little bit of pop here and there. But today I focus more on like R&B and just like folk and country in general, just to bring variety, because you know, religious music doesn't all look the same, and it all can look different, and it doesn't always have to look like Christian rock. And I think that's what a lot of people think of when they think of religious music or gospel. But we have a couple more songs left before the show ends, so excuse me. I think what I will play next will be everything I have left is pretty much just like R&B, so I think I'll just play Prayer Will Fix It For You by LaShawn Pace off his album A Wealthy Place. So stay tuned if you'd like to hear that. Again, this is DJ Aura in Focus in Perspective on KVS Davis 90.3 FM, listener supported freeform radio for Northern California. 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Yeah, peace.

¡Llévenme!

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We're coming to a close end to the show. We have around 8 minutes left. That last song you heard was We're Blessed by Fred Hammond, H-A-M-M-O-N-D, off his album Nothing But the Hits, Fred Hammond. Before that, you heard, and then before that, the only other song you heard was Prayer Will Fix It For You by LaShawn Pace off of the album A Wealthy Place. Yeah, I hope you guys enjoyed the show. excuse me. I was just sneezing really hard, so I'm like, oh. But yeah, thank you for enjoying the show. Thank you for tuning in if you have tuned in throughout the entire show. I hope you enjoyed my historical facts and my opinions on gospel music and, you know, how other genres like R&B, blues, pop, everything like that kind of all leads back to gospel and religious music. And, you know, some of your favorite mainstream artists like Ed Sheeran, Usher, Aretha Franklin, Glorilla, Snoop Dogg, Brandy, Diana Ross, Sam Cooke, they all started their musical journey from their own religious churches. So, you know, it all goes back to religion, religious music, and gospel music. Yeah. I'm going to play like two more songs. I'm going to be playing The Old Rugged Cross by Brad Paisley off his album Part 2. And then I believe I'm going to end with the song by Joint Heirs, Pray, off their album Until the Album Drops. Unfortunately, the Spinatron archives are not working, so you cannot see what I'm playing, so you have to rely on like what I say. But in case I cannot back rap again, I'm gonna be playing Brad Paisley, The Old Rugged Cross, and then I'm gonna be playing, the last song will be Pray by Joint Heirs. Yeah, have a blessed morning, and you know, hallelujah, of course, if you like. Peace.

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1: Let's go out to center stage of WSM's Grand Ole Opry. 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
2: And once again, thank you, Eddie Stubb. Thank you very kindly. It's an indeed heartwarming pleasure for me to be able to stand here and introduce this multi-talented young man, fellow West Virginian, here for your entertainment, Brad Paisley.

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0: 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Hello and good morning. It's 10:10 a.m. in Davis, California. This is KDBS 90.3 FM. I'm Johnny on the Rocks. Once a month, I have a show. It's called Ciudad del Surf. It's my only show on KDBS at the moment. Is it a part of a rotation of DJs sharing a time slot, 10 a.m. to 1 p.m., that has been world music, Latin, reggae, African music, etc. since the 1980s. It's the 1900s. For those of you who I've never visited the 1900s. I visited myself for about 9 years. Like I said, I'm Johnny on the Rocks. This is Ciudad del Surf. We went from still hearing some Iranian jazz in the background here. Our ceilings fell apart. Yeah. That is a timely name. I have quite a fun 3 hours ahead. I have dance music. I have indie rock in Spanish, garage rock in Spanish, punk in Spanish. I have some straight up Latin, traditional dance music, salsa, etc. I have 3 hours. I have a performer live in the studio. Goes by the name Boy Brother. He has a live and possibly a few live performances on the show today as we segue between different sets, different chunks, if you will, of music. Welcome to the studio, Mr. Brother.
1: I'm Boy.
0: Yes, he is. Playing the kalimba, if you're an instrument head, if you just want to hear a thumb piano by its other name. Kicking off first instrumental set. That is with instruments, not necessarily without vocals. We'll see what they got planned. It's Boy Brother and the Sound of the Ocean. Per their request, per tradition on Ciudad del Sur. It's 90.3 FM. Stay tuned if you like what you hear. As you wish.

Okay. I would like to thank Boy Brother for the appearance live in the studio today. Lovely, lovely performance. Always glad to have you. Going straight to music.

Johnny on the Rocks here, back on the mic. Sunday morning, feeling groovy, playing grooves. Again, I would like to thank Boy Brother for performing at the beginning of the show. Fun start to the show. We're getting a little bit more upbeat. Had some ambient live music. Some ambient ocean recordings. Above water, not underwater, on the beach. Not in the middle of the ocean. Luke Vilbert right now with Jack U Hole. It's today's Johnny B. Good. Before that, we had a song. I'll go in order. We had first song. The last song, rather, we played by AFX. Surge Phoenix Rendered 2. Two of his songs. AFX was a sandwich. AFX sandwich. I'm not making a whole lot of sense right now. Two songs by AFX. Is that all you need to know? Very possibly. I'm going to stop talking and play a little bit of an announcement. About 30 seconds, we're back to more music. It's Ciudad del Surf. We're keeping it upbeat. Some different drum and bass type tracks. In just a minute. Less than a minute. You're on KDVS. Oh, there's one now. Square Pusher coming up soon.

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1: They are indeed those boys. Square Pusher right now with Beep Street on KDVS.

sleeper was banished into his own dimension. I returned to daylight. The magic barrier had fallen. But for me, the adventure had only just begun.

Johnny on the Rocks here. Having a good time in the studio. Hope you're having a good time out there. I have been playing, I just got into Afrobeat, but I have been playing drum and bass, reggae. Don't try to eat nuts right before you get on mic. Note to self. So I'm going nuts here in the studio with some fun tunes, and we're going to keep it going, but we got to take a tiny break each hour. So I'm going to just get that over with right now. More music real quick. It's KDVS. It is Johnny on the Rocks on my show, Ciudad del Surf.

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6: I'm still Johnny on the Rocks. I hope you're still there. For those of you still in attendance, I'm moving on to a different genre. It's Sunday morning. In just the first hour of my show, I went through quite a few moods. And I have a playlist today. I've been exploring music over the past month. My show is once a month. And I have, again, if you're just tuning in, this has been a world music slot since the 1980s. I've been listening to some Spanish language indie rock. I'm going to start off with a more chill song here. This is Juan Sun with Abandonado. It's KDVS. It's Ciudad del Surf.

Hey, apologies to all the jazz fans. I talk over the one jazz song of the show. Little Strange is called Trementina by Torso Corso. I have a lot of songs I need to mention that I played. Been a while. Been a long show. Still got an hour and 20 minutes left. So here we go. By the way, it's Ciudad del Surf. I am Johnny on the Rocks. Before this song, you heard you heard Sicario by the Americojones Experience. Americo Jones is what it looks like to the non-Spanish speaker. Got this song on loop here. It's hardly longer than a minute, but I'll try to make it fast. Before that, we had Epic Aris by Belafonte, Sensacional, really butchering these, Sargaru, Jungarabushi by Takeshi Terauchi and Blue Jeans. For that, Baila Duro by Maria Daniela and Abandonado by Juan Sun, which I had previously mentioned. I did some live mixing earlier, so you're not too confused when you listen to these songs I have here. Still yet to mention. Usually it's showing up on the website today. You might get it a little later. The website isn't updating like normal. That's kdvs.org. We got some dance stuff coming up. Daniela Lalita, fun artist. Muramasa, also featured in this song, right now on KDVS, Ciudad del Surf.

city's a sucker. 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

now. 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Both my willfulness and errors, an unjust proof surmise accumulate, bring me within the level of

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That you were once unkind befriends me now.

Hey, Johnny on the Rocks here. This is a long song, so I'm going to do what I got to do. And backrap, as we call it, talk about the songs I played. This is First Intention Right Here, Right Now by Octo Octa. 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Come On, Let's Get It, Anish Kumar, Mind Be So Numb by UR Tracks and B 1991. Not So New, Your City's a Sucker by LCD Sound System, Pipe Down by Snake Hips and Deja SB, Rise, Special Request VIP by Miro Musa, Bulleria, Stay Un Caballo Malo by Ralphie Chu, and we're all caught up.

Hey, Johnny on the Rocks here, closing out my show. DJ Gonzo up next. Always a good time. Timeless classics, DJ Gonzo, for Small Axe Radio. I am closing out my show. Like I said, we're done at 1 p.m. with Ciudad del Surf. Done at 1 with Ciudad del Surf. Had the surf a little loud there. We just played for you First Die Libertat by Cellophane. Cuerpo Sin Voz by Stilis before that. Some interesting dark wave in Espanol. And let me finish. The rest of that set that I didn't mention yet. We got Unreal by NHMN. It's all caps. I guess you have to say it like that every time. That's annoying. Speaking of annoying, Buzzkill before that with Avoiding the Light, not Annoying the Light. That was a Buzzkill joke. And I live mix for you Stone's Taro song, Crevasse. One of them was a remix, L-O-I-F remix. So those were mixed together. Different vibe, different speed. The remix is way slower, but not when I mixed them together. And Lyra by Regal 86. I think I already said that one. So let's get into our last song of the 3-hour show known as Ciudad del Surf. One Night Stand remix. Coming at you right now. Thanks for joining me. I'll do this show every month. So it's very exciting to have you with me, and tune into the other shows for this block. Like I said, primarily world music. Took a little bit of a left turn today, but still played some world music. So, Ciudad del Surf, Johnny on the Rocks out.

had to hit you with the surf sounds, literal surf sounds, instead of surf music this week. Well, we had the one surfy garage rock song. This is Hot Chips song remix by Carl Craig. It's One Life Stand. See you in a month.

0: 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All right, bless up, everybody. Selector Gonzo here, Small Axe Radio, here at KDVS Davis, 90.3 FM. 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That is kdvs.org. And so this session today, I'm chilling with Splinter. Let's see if your microphone works. Go ahead and...
1: Hello, hello.
0: Okay, cool. Yeah, you're dialed in, dude.
1: Nice.
0: Okay, so yeah, Splint is here with me. We're just chilling. We're going to play some tunes for you. We've been vibing off of, what were we, like, vibing to? We were, like, vibing to, like, some 80s dance hall business.
1: That digital sound.
0: That digital sound. Yeah, yeah. We've been vibing to that. So we're going to get into that in a moment, but as we usually do here at Small Axe Radio, we tip our hat to Foundation, so... Hear this, a thing called Bad Mind Drudgeful. It's by Winston and Robin. So hear this.

0: la cooler.
1: Yes, pull up on that. What a big tune. Can't conquer I and I. And this here Bobby Lawn, a thing called the cooler.

0: Yeah, man. Some people just need to cool it. You see me?
1: Sometimes, yeah.
0: Sometimes. Absolutely. You ever heard that one before?
1: No. I was learning something new at New Gonzo.
0: Okay. Yeah, that's one of those cocks in production. Ah. So it's like that production made it really big out in the UK.
1: Under
0: the Giant label.
1: Right.
0: So all the vintage record heads, they're all like,
1: they know. They
0: yeah.
1: know.
0: I hear that and I start salivating.
1: Ah, I see.
0: Just one of those like rare tunes, just those rare tunes. It's just everything just falls together and it's just a masterpiece. You know what I'm saying?
1: It clicks for you.
0: It just clicks. Just everything, the rhythm, the tone, the messaging, it's just all there. So I got another Wigglers tune. I can't help myself. So hear this thing called You Cannot Know. Again, this is the Small Axe Radio.

0: this is KDVS Davis, 90.3 FM, and you are tuned in to a team called Small Axe Radio. Got a big up. I think we have the Belizean.
1: Yes.
0: Massive tuning in.
1: Mom, so dad, sister.
0: Yes. Okay, I got a big up. All them Belizeans.
2: All the Belizeans. Yeah.
0: Yes.
2: Represent.
0: Yes, absolutely. There was, you know, there was a big, my understanding from what we've talked about is that there was a scene over there of like dance hall and
1: yeah.
0: just like
1: yeah.
0: Caribbean tunes.
1: Jamaican music, Trinidadian music.
0: Right.
1: All the islands, Cuba, everything.
0: It was a part of culture.
1: All the music is played all the time everywhere. So.
0: Right.
1: Yeah.
0: Good vibes. And this next tune is another foundation classic here. It's called Vex Till You Bus.
1: Vex
0: Till You Bus. This is
1: old English
0: a tune
1: word.
0: By the Three Tops. Gotta pick up all OGs out there.

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That is 530-754-5387.

Yes, big tune. Tune called Vex Till You Bust. That's by the Three Tops. And like I said, this show, for all you listeners, well, not all, but the old ones that tune in, we know that we tip our hat to the foundation for a little bit. So I got a few more tunes lined up before we kick it up a notch. And in the meantime, I got a tune called Run for Covers by Lee Scratch Perry. Things change, and so will I.

0: Big tune.
1: Big tune.
0: Yeah, it's a big tune. Did your parents listen to old tunes like that, or was that for like their parents?
1: No, that's like the older generation. That's like my uncles.
0: Your uncles,
1: yeah,
0: okay.
1: Yeah, they tune into like some of that, I think. I'm pretty sure. I'm curious.
0: That's what
1: I feel like it's what's been played on the radio sometimes and still does back home. And yeah, you get some of that vintage stuff sometimes.
0: Yeah, man. Just man.
1: Sometimes, not all the time. Okay. But yeah, it's out there.
0: You guys know Gonzo can't get enough of that. I just love it, man. Just those old tunes, man. It's just, you know, you gotta pay respect.
1: You like what you like, you know?
0: Well, you know, it's just, you know, just tipping the hat to the old is important.
1: Right.
0: You know, especially now because we get so many tunes now.
1: Mm-hmm.
0: And it's like, who's going to know what was happening even 15 years from now?
1: Right.
0: Right. You know, because it's so just quickly. So much out there. Like, how are people, I don't know how people are staying on top of sound right now. It's just too much
1: out
0: there.
1: That's a part-time job.
0: Yeah, it is. It is. It's a part-time job. All the sound boys and sound girls out there know what I'm talking about or know what we're talking about.
1: Right, right.
0: Yeah. So I got another tune right now. So you've been hearing some tunes from Gonzo's collection here. And I got another Rude Boy tune lined up. Feel free to sing along if you're one of them rude boys or rude gals out there. So hear this. Don't trouble now.

0: Got big up Soul and Steady. We're holding down that Sad and Steady. What a session. And all those hyenas and all those vatos out there. They know what guan. They know what guan. Hey, man, dance is culture, you know?
1: Right.

0: as a message to all massive out there. What a tune.
1: Rudy.
0: So yeah, feel free to call into the station if you would like at 530-754-KDVS. That is 530-754-5387. All right, so got a few more tunes lined up, and then I'm going to let Splinta here run some tunes, all right? So Splinta has some tunes lined up, and you guys are in for a session today, okay? But in the meantime, I got a tune called Sharper Than a Razor. It's by U Roy.
2: Learn not the rock and learn not the bones. But I'll tell you I took the most and the ghost on foot of the bones.
0: Yo, some real DJ business.

0: You gotta pick up all those listeners who keep on getting confused about what Sunday this is. Hello.
1: Reggae Sunday.
0: We also gotta pick up Troy Davis.
1: Yes, yes.
0: Hey, that phone call was cutting out, all right? So, boss man, if you're out there, we're getting the message. It's just not patching through.
1: The smoke signal, maybe.

0: I want to make sure also big up that East Coast. We got some East Coast heads that tune in. I see you. It's funny, this reggae community, it's a small community.
1: It is.
0: It is. You got to make sure you be good and do good. All right. So, enough of that rude boy business. And we got one more tune. I'm going to pick it up a little bit. Fast forward to the 80s now, okay? So, hear this. A thing called Those Tricks.

0: This is a Taxi production here. Yeah, that, rest in power.
1: Yeah, Sly two coolest Robbie. Cats to do it, man. they were like super photogenic too. You ever see a picture of those two guys?
0: Oh yeah, for
1: up?
0: Sure. They're just enjoying themselves.
1: They're just the coolest cats. Sly and Robbie, man.
0: They're
1: rest
0: super cool.
1: Yeah,
0: and then sometimes they're just, dude, they're having fun.
1: Just bass and drummer.
0: Those guys don't care.
1: Rhythm section.
0: Man, the session's lined up. They got better things to worry about than approval, man. They got to make sure to get that beat on point. Yeah, man, those guys are legends.
1: Cool cats.
0: Yeah, rest easy.

0: All right, let's see here. Mm-hmm. Splinta, what do we have lined up for the people?
1: We got our Ernie Smith. Ernie Smith, he just transcended the other day. So rest in peace to Ernie Smith. This is one of those foundational tunes that I grew up hearing on the radio. So, yeah.
0: All right, hear this. Now, what tune? Yeah.

0: All right. What a tune. Mm-hmm. Yup, I've heard versions of that one. That's a big whammer. Mm-hmm. So let's see. What do we have next?
1: We got an instrumental. Nice instrumental. Love the instrumental reggae. Foundational stuff, too.
0: So, all right. Yeah. Hear this.

0: So nice, gotta play it twice.
1: Yes, I am. Splinter coming in with that musical fire here.
2: Ons.

0: What are you doing, man?
1: Love the instrumentals, man. Love it.
0: Oh, that was big tune. Yeah. Just feel the vibes radiating off of that groove. Yes. Gotta give it the bell salute. Okay, what do we have lined up? We're kind of like switching up a little bit, right?
1: Yeah, this is like more like rock steady a little bit. This is the last one like that. It's newer stuff, though.
0: So some newer stuff here, okay? Yes. Stuff,
1: but still rock steady.
0: Yes, a tune by Lore Echo.
1: Yeah.
0: Called Low to the Street. Mm-hmm. So hear this.

0: right, Sludger Gonzo here with Splinta. Yo, what up, Massive? Hope you're enjoying your Sunday here at KDVS Davis 90.3 FM. And we just tuned into a big tune called Low to the Street. That's a big tune. So, what do we got next, brother man?
1: We have some 70s.
0: Some 70s.
1: Yeah, some 70s, 80s. I don't even remember, actually.
0: This one, by the looks of it.
1: It's Jacob Miller.
0: Yeah, it's a Jacob Miller tune. I'm going to say late 70s
1: here. Late 70s. Okay, so.
0: All right, so hear this thing called I've Got the Handle.

0: Mm-hmm. Bell Salute for that tune. Legendary. May he rest easy.
1: Yes.
0: All right. Splinter, what do we have next?
1: We got a Michael Palmer.
0: Mm-hmm.
1: Pull it up now. See if.
0: All right, we're going to do it.

0: All right, Splinter's coming in here real nice, like.
1: A little bit of everything.
0: A little bit of everything. No, that was cool. I like this. It's a good vibe. All right, this is actually, I really like this tune here. What do we got here, Splinter?
1: Water Pumpy by Tony Tough.
0: All right.

0: All right, let's see here. So this is Selector Gonzo here at Small Axe Radio. Big tune. We got another one lined up right now. Splint is going to pop off one more, and then I'll play a few, and that's just how this is going to go.
1: Cool.
0: So this next tune, what do we have here?
1: We got Hypocrite by Bunny Wailer.
0: Classic.
1: Classic.
0: Yeah, you want to turn up to 11. You would like...

right, Cilantro Gonzo here, a Small Axe Radio here at KDVS Davis 90.3 FM. And you know, if you have a reggae request, feel free to call in with that. We'll take it here at 530-754-KDVS. That is 530-754-5387. In the meantime, I'm up with this next tune.

0: You know us sound guys like our rhythms. All right, so this is Small Axe Radio. You're tuned in with Selector Gonzo here and Splinta of Mighty Pine High Power.
1: Mighty Pine.
0: Mighty Pine, that's right. So we got some requests. We're going to play those, run some carts, and then Splinta's going to run things. So hear this. All right, next up, first request, a theme called Jock Guide Us. It's by Al Campbell.

0: children. All right, what a tune. God, big up the caller with that request. So big up, give thanks. You know, we need listeners like that. We need more listeners like that.
1: Good music.
0: Right, good music, good vibes. All right, so we got another request lined up. So I got Big Up Mario upon this one, thing called The Valley of Decisions by Alton Ellis. Big tune. Hear this.
2: Whoa.
0: What is happening?

Hi everyone, my name is Apollo and I'm the president of the Native American Pre-Law Association. Essentially, we are a club on campus that is dedicated to providing help to Native students as well as allies who are interested in working tribal and environmental law. Some of the things that we offer in the club would be the law school application process help, LSAT preparation, as well as Native speakers. We have our meetings every Monday at 5 p.m. at the Native Nest Conference Room, and we hope to see you all there.

0: 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I and I been in Babylon too long.
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0: I'm in a Caribbean mood tonight. How about giving me Baby Elephant Walk with a little reggae kind of beat? Go, Dancing Homer. 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

0: a big tune. 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Yeah. All right, so let's see. Boss this, man, what do we got next?
1: It's the Gregory Isaacs on that same rhythm.
0: All right, you guys are in for a session here. So hear this.

0: 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I know Sister D would be into that. If Sister D's tuning in, bless up, Sistren. All right, let's see here. Splinta, what do we got next?
1: Last one on this rhythm, classic by Bujo Gargamel, one of my favorites. Put down the gun. This is Mr. Nine.
0: Murder. Hear this.

0: Jason.
1: Man, what a big tune. You know, that tune reminds me of Young Mel. I got
2: big up Young Mel. Yeah,
1: she's always coming in with all that heat, man.
2: Yeah.
1: I was thinking to myself, man, I better put that tune in my box.
2: That,
1: I'm going to be
2: dance hall queen.
1: Yeah. So I got big up Mel. I want to big up all the Bay Area homies out there tuning in, too.
2: Yeah.
1: All right, so we've been on this version excursion.
2: Yeah, switch it up.
1: And we're going to be on it once more.
2: Once more for two songs.
1: All right. So what do we have next, Brother
2: Say
1: Man?
2: Say What by Singing Melody.
1: Oh, big tune. Okay. All right, guys. Hear this.

0: Yes, yes.
1: Yes, yes. What a big tune. I was telling Splint over here, this is one you want to put in your box.
0: Oh, yeah. Oh, yeah.
1: Yeah, big tune.
0: Yeah, all same right. rhythm, Mikey Spice, grab your lass.
1: All right.
0: Help your fellow brother out.
1: That's, I know, right? You know what I mean? Give a lending hand.
0: Give a lending hand.
1: Enough of that ego
0: Make
1: going
0: Make that
1: around,
0: Sunday
1: man.
0: Dinner, too, if you're listening.
1: Think about your brethren.
0: Rice and beans, salad and chicken. You know?
1: Hungry, man.
0: Fresh juice.
1: Oh, you know? Man. All right, enough. Here we go. Hear
0: Peppa.
1: This.

0: Alright, Selector Gonzo here.
1: Grab your ass and come. Whoa, oh, oh, yeah. Grab the bill and come.
0: Alright, so you guys been tuning into Splinter Selection.
1: Need to be done. Grab your ass and come.
0: I'm gonna run a few more. And if Splinter doesn't know, we're gonna go one for one for a little bit.
2: Oh, no.
0: It's a nice little spar here. Some good old-fashioned fun.
2: Let me put on my headgear. Hold on.

0: right, Selector Gonzo here. I'm here with Splinta 2. Mm-hmm. Yes, I want to make sure, because I'm pretty sure I'm not going to be on the airwaves by the time this event happens. But for all you dance hall fans, there's a real big dance hall going on. Ace of Spades, May 17th. That's a Sunday at 7 p.m. Dexta Daps is visiting Sacramento. And we got the big bad boss, DJ Keys. He's going to be on the ones and twos over there. Real bad selector. You don't want to miss it, okay? You want those, like, up-to-date, Afrobeat, real dancehall vibes? You don't want to miss this, okay? So, Sunday, May 17th, DJ Keys spinning with Dexta Daps out there. It's going to be a session, all right? So, feel free to check it out. It's going to be over at Ace of Spades.
1: I went to a dance the other night.
0: That's Sunday, May 17th.
1: Everything was so alright. Every man had a woman tight.
0: All ladies out there, want to get them poom poom shorts ready, you know?
1: All day.
0: Real session.
1: Everywhere.
0: Man, you dressed to the nines on that
2: right,
0: bad boy.
2: Right, yeah.

0: by a big tune. This is Splinter's tune.
1: Yes. You know the Britney Spears.
0: Oh, yeah, one of those covers. It's true.
1: Right, Mara? Right, Mara?
0: Yeah. All right, I'm up. Around and you see there's no place I'd rather be if you love me. Hey, yo, feel free to call into the station, too. We're still taking calls here. 530-754-KDVS. That is 530-754-5387.

guys, Electric Gonzo here. I gotta big up Chad for calling in. He tunes into that reggae vibe. He tunes into KVMR and the station, so give thanks to Chad.

0: Train the Guan.
1: Me know to some boy won't get evil, but people inside him is evil. To kill him it won't be a reason. Alright, cocky ears and listen. Cosmo, anyway, watch me. We no mingle with a funky ass spy. We no mingle, this is the war die. We no mingle, show me some bad man no mingle. 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The SLR and them have 10

0: time.
1: All right, Selector Gonzo here with Splinta.
2: Yes, yes.
1: What up?
2: What's up?
1: Hey, so we've been enjoying our time here. We've been enjoying your calls.
2: Yes.
1: Pushing big tunes. Hopefully, you've been enjoying those speakers, them. So we're gonna sign out right now. I'm gonna pop off. Well, Splinta's gonna pop off one more. I'll pop off one more, and then we'll leave it to a sound clash, so we can let the DJ the next one set up. So thank you for tuning into today's session. Thank you for calling in, and we'll see you in like 2 weeks.
2: Cheers.
1: Cheers.

0: All right, big up, Massive. This is a tune called Spark It. It's by Quantic, featuring Shinehead, the legend.
1: Legend, yeah. UK.
0: All right, got one more. Then we're out of here, so peace.
2: Now the race is not for the swift. Only who can enjoy it in the end. Now it's seven time rise and fall, my friend. Now on the party, becoming ourselves to the maximum, come with no kin teeth. Now the mercy, who no fit try again. All the putty who no try again.
3: Don't stop.
2: Go on back a foreign who no try again. Get a new passport and try again.
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2: give
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0: you blue star. 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
1: Another original gate man. Seen? No soup about China. We know the place now.

In honor of Star Wars Day, which is tomorrow, that is John Williams and the London Symphony Orchestra here on 90.3 KDBS. We heard The Asteroid Field, and that was from their 1980s soundtrack to The Empire Strikes Back, which is my favorite of the Star Wars films. 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

of amber in the night sky. Each explosion bounces from horizon to horizon, from horizon to horizon. And for a while, the slow pulse boy stood by the window and let the fire

0: And that is the Seattle, Washington band known as Helms Alee here on 90.3 KDVS. We heard the track Untoxicated, and that is from their 2016 LP entitled Stillicide. And also The Trees did the track Slow Pulse Boy. That is from their Virus Meadow LP released back in 1985 on the Reflex record label. SBK did In the Dying Moments, that is from their classic 1986 album Songs of Byzantine Flowers. We heard Jarbo doing The Holy Wars, that is from her new album entitled Sightings. And we started the set off with The Body and Big Brave from their 2021 album on Thrill Jockey Records entitled Leaving Nothing But Small Birds. That track was called Once I Had a Sweetheart. I'm going to take a quick break, and I'll be right back after these messages.
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7: That's entertainment. That's entertainment.
0: All right, here is what is going on in the Davis, Sacramento, and greater San Francisco Bay Area. We have the Sunday Blues Jam at the Torch Club. That is 904 15th Street, Sacramento. We have the Berkeley Bluegrass Festival happening at The Freight, which is 2020 Addison Street in Berkeley. That starts at 6 o'clock. We have the Sunday Sessions Jam, Jazz Jam with the Lab Rats. That is at the Torch Club, again, 904 15th Street, Sacramento. And let's see, later on this evening, we have Yoni, Afterthought, Silva and Gold, Papo 2000, and Alwa Gordon. They are playing at the Golden Bear, which is 2326 K Street, Sacramento. That is 21 and over. And finally, way up in San Francisco, at the bottom of the hill, we have the Mutt Vinyl Release Party with Blue Zero and False Flowers. And I believe that is 18 and over. And that is going to about do it.

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And that is the Davis, California band Thin White Rope here on 90.3 KDVS. We heard the track Diesel Man, and that is from their 1991 album Sack Full of Silver. Controlled Bleeding did the track Cathoid A, that is from their 2002 album Can You Smell the Rain Between. Carbon Decoy did Icarus from their 2025 album entitled Crush the Sun. Catherine Moore did the track Idiocy, that is from her new Carve LP, that is a Flenser record release. And we started the set off with Honeyblood from their Serpentine Patterns LP, that track was called Countdown. My name is Captain Cody, and you are listening to a special broadcast of The Pharmacy. I'll be hanging out here for another hour while I cover For Nothing Exceeds Like Excess with Brian Faulkner. Next up, this is the New York band Codeine, here on listener-supported Community Freeform Radio, 90.3 KDBS.

And that is Cop Shoot Cop here on 90.3 KDVS. We heard the track We Shall Be Changed. And that is from their Suck City EP, released back in 1992 on the Big Cat record label. Before the top of the hour, we heard Codeine from their 1994 LP entitled The White Birch. That track was called Loss Leader. My name is Captain Codeine. 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I'm sitting in for Brian Faulkner, and nothing exceeds like excess until the 5 o'clock hour. Next up, we already heard that. Okay, next up, this is Cows, here on listener-supported Community Freeform Radio, 90.3 KDVS.

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0: Francisco band Agriculture here on 90.3 KDVS. We heard the track Bodhidharma, and that is from their 2025 album, The Spiritual Sound. That's another release on the Flenser record label. We heard World of Skin doing A Parasite and Other Memories. That is from their 1990 album, 10 Songs from Another World. John S. Hall of King Missile and Kramer of Bongwater did the track Everybody Screams Inside, and that is from their 1991 album entitled Real Men, and that was released on the Shimmy Disc record label. Paleface did She Was Talking to Me, that is from his 1990 debut self-titled album, and we started things off with Cows doing Divorce More from their 1996 album entitled Horn. I'm going to take a quick break, and I'll be right back after these messages.
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0: 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I'm sitting in for Brian Faulkner, and nothing exceeds like excess. I'll be here for another 30 minutes. Next up, this is Sun here on Community Freeform Radio, 90.3 KDVS.

That is Pussy Galore here on 90.3 KDVS. We heard the track NYC 1999, and that is from their 1987 album entitled Right Now. Vertigo did Firescape. That is from their 1990 debut self-titled album. We heard the Stooges doing Loose. That is from their 1970 Funhouse LP. Mudhoney did Burn It Clean. That is from their classic 1988 EP, Superfuzz Big Muff. We heard the Witches doing the title track to their Talking Machine LP. And we started off that short set with Sun from their new self-titled LP. That track was called Glory Black. Well, I'm Captain Codeine. 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Coming up in a few minutes will be Pixelicious, and she'll be taking over Nothing Exceeds Like Excess until 6 p.m. I'm going to leave you with a track by the Sonoma County band known as Grady Sisters from their 1996 album entitled Five Boxer Mazer. 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